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Ambo 24 respond, Medical Line 6-62, 501 North Calvert Street for the assault. 2005. Into 4 respond, Medical Line 54-20, 6100. Everall Avenue, Apartment 316, between Bel-Air Road and Rand Avenue for the unconscious, now alert. 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Julia, unconscious, now alert, 39-year-old female, 31 Charlie 1, response.

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Danville 8, respond medical line 13-5111 Hardy, Pennsylvania Avenue. 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Danville 8, respond medical line 13-5111 Pennsylvania Avenue. 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

Engine 14 respond, medical alarm 13-51, 1100 Pennsylvania Avenue, apartment 1305 of West Hoffman Street and Dolphin Street, Pacific Case. 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

0: Thank you, guys. On the scene, two-story garden-style apartment. Nothing evident inside Alpha. Do have a smoke alarm sounding. Occupant on the front porch. Myself and truck club will be investigating. You can go ahead and make the 95 come in. Squad 40, there's a plug right in front of the building.
1: Okay, the 95,
0: 2025. Copy.
1: Unit going back to 140-65, with 75 is on the scene, reporting a two-story garden-style apartment with nothing showing inside. Alpha, occupant is on the front porch. Smoke alarm is sounding. Truck 12 and 75 will investigate. 75 will be assuming Tucker Lane Command, 2025.
0: Are you going to hide in front of the building?
1: 2025.
0: Man, okay. We do have light smoke showing on the second floor window. Possible kitchen fire.
1: Smoke showing second floor window, 2025.
2: Second floor, man. Fire, kitchen fire extinguished. Probably downgrade 2-1.
0: Command, I copy.
2: Man,
0: I copy. Command and communication. Engine 20, squad 40, truck 12 can handle the incident. All of you can go in service on their own. Officer truck 12 will have the card.
1: Would you hold this handle?
0: That's a negative. You can switch from A1.
1: 20 pass. Going to come back up on Friday at 65, squad 40, engine 20, truck 12, grand, we're up to A1, match 2025.

Truck 8 respond, medical alarm 30-72. 401 Yale Avenue between Woolrich Street and Potter Street for chest pains. Truck 8 respond, medical alarm 30-72. 401 Yale Avenue for chest pain. 61-year-old female. 10-2 response, 2026.

Sample 803 was found medical alarm 33-70 North Washington at East Hoffman for a leg injury with police. Sample 803 was found medical alarm 33-70 North Washington Street at East Hoffman for a leg injury 2020.

0: Truck 5, Astronomo, full alarm, T5-62 East. North Avenue and Greenmount Avenue for the sick keys. Truck 5, respond to medical alarm T5-62, East North Avenue and Greenmount Avenue, 61-year-old female sick case, 26 Alpha 8, response 2029.
1: Stop removing the coke down.

SSU 2 Respond Medical Law 34-70 North Washington Street at East Hospital 4. A leg injury with police. SSU 2 Respond Medical Alarm 33-70 North Washington Street at East Hoffman Street. For leg injury with police. 20-

Although 805, respond to medical alarm 13-31, 302 West Preston Street of Fulton Street, North Utah Street for the assault. Although 805, respond to medical alarm 13-31, 302 West Preston Street, 23-year-old male assault. 4 Bravo 1 response, 2032.

0: That's good for communications. 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
1: Okay. 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

Engine 45 truck 7, responder box area 45-40, 2401 West Belvedere Avenue at West Northern Parkway and Lanier Avenue. Investigate the alarm sounding on the fourth floor. Engine 45 truck 27, responder box area 45-40, 2401 West Belvedere Avenue. Investigate the alarm sounding on the fourth floor, 2037.

0: Engine 53, communication helping server 606, the flying unit was just a grill. They were with charcoal. Occupants were seen grilling.
1: Okay, I-20 is 30.

Engine 6 respond out of the Lawn 13-33 North Charles at West Biddle for vehicle accident with pedestrian struck. Engine 6 respond out of the Lawn 13-33 North Charles at West Biddle for vehicle accident with a pedestrian.

0: truck 12, 2118 Tucker Lane, apartment 5C. For the small kitchen fire, extinguished prior to arrival. Fox was reduced down to 2-1. Nothing blocking or impeding the path. Truck 12 has the car, not being serviced. All units are clear to fly around.
1: Okay, truck 12, 2045.

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Reports of 4113 Fernhill Avenue between Granada and El Dorado Avenue for a lift assist. Non-emergency on box area 40-10/40. Reports of 4113 Fernhill Avenue for a lift assist.

Truck 27 responds. Box area 46-5504. Peelis Avenue between North Rogers and Bowers Avenue. 451 Residential. Truck 27. Response to box area 46-62. 5504 Peelis Avenue for private alarm residential 24.

Truck 12, sign that a full alarm 40-66, 1905 North Forest Park Avenue, Apartments Frank 1, Carmine Avenue and West North Avenue, 58-year-old male chest pain. Truck 12, respond medical alarm 40-66, 1905, North Forest Park Avenue, apartment F is in Frank 1, for chest pain, 10 L2 response, 2050.

Truck 3 Medical 5 respond medical along 5-1, 2324 Essex Street between Patterson Park Avenue for breathing problems. Truck 3 Medical 5 respond medical along 5-1, 2324 Essex Street for breathing problems, 64-year-old male, 6 Delta 4 response, 2015.

0: He was caught on 31-71, 3117 St. Paul Street, between East 31st and East 32nd Street, Huntsville. Campbell 3 was found out of Salon 31-71, 3117 St. Paul Street for the assault. 21-08.
1: Truck 21 Medi-9 responding medical on 35-1 at 415 Annabelle Avenue between Helmester Street and 5th Street for the choking. Truck 21 Medi-9 respond medical alert 35-1 415 Annabelle Avenue for the choking. 11 Echo 1 response 21.

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into 55, April 26th, Storm Medical Law 55-30, South Street in West Austin, for vehicle accident. Into 55, April 26th, respond medical law 55-30, Scott Street at West Austin Street, for vehicle accident.

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Engine 6 respond, medical log 6-11, 1119, Willinger Court, at Enzo Street, 4th Case. 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

0: It's 20 Medic 4, respond at Belong 20-40, 3100 Crestberry Street, Apartment B between North Rosedale and North Alamar Street, Forsyth Hills. Medic 4, Inch 20, respond at Belong 20-40, 3100 Crestberry Street, Apartment B, Forsyth Hills. 12-year-old male, 25 Bravo 3, response, 2126.
1: Engine 53, respond, medical lot 63-52, 51 team, Roger Gaddon, 21 Island Avenue, South Rock Glen Road, Chess Pain. 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

10-35 is Farm Medical Alarm 6-81, 1100 Greenmount Avenue between Chase and Biddle for breathing problems. 10-35 is Farm Medical Alarm 6-81, 1100 Greenmount Avenue for breathing problems. 33-year-old female, 6 Delta 2 response, 2128.

SSU-2 AMBO 805 respond medical alarm 6-81, 1100 Greenmount Avenue between East Chase Street and East Biddle Street for 33-year-old female breathing problem. SSU-2 AMBO 805 respond medical alarm 6-81, 1100 Greenmount Avenue for the breathing problem 6 Delta 2 response 2132.

0: Palace, we won with 5, and the 4-1 team fell at 7-3, 23-27, North Charles Street, 1-2-33, Bay 2, but 20-23, West 24th Street. For the Reuben problem, Club 5 issue, 1 with 1, Medical Line, T5 at 73, 23-27, North Charles Street, 1-2-33, Bay 2. For the Reuben problem, 672 with 1, 64-year-old female, 21-34.
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Engine 31, AMBO 805, responding to medical 131-61, St. Paul and East 28th Street for the vehicle accident. Engine 31, AMBO 805, responding to medical 131-61, St. Paul Street and East 28th Street for the vehicle accident. 29 Bravo 1, response 2137.

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Engine 36 respond, Medical Line 36-71-740, Poplar Grove Street, Apartment 5G, for the poisoning. 23-01 respond, 57-year-old female, 21-38.

Engine 51, Ambo 20, respond, medical alarm 51-1, 2937 McDelverly Street at North Curdley Street and North Potomac Street, 44-year-old male breathing problems. Engine 51, Ambo 20, respond, medical alarm 51-1, 2937 McDelverly Street for the breathing problems, 6 Delta 4, response.

Central 31, respond to action scenes, medical alarm, 3161 at St. Paul Street and East 28th Street for the vehicle accident with AMBO 3. Engine 31, respond back to the scene of medical alarm 31-61, St. Paul Street and East 28th Street for the vehicle accident with AMBO 3. 21.

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0: Edge 29, respond to Box Area 29-11 Sunset Road and Silverton Avenue. Investigate the outside fire. Edge 29, report to Box Area 29-11 Sunset Road and Silverton Avenue. Investigate the outside fire. 2157.
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engine 53, respond to box area, correction, medical alarm 53-66, 5364 Lantern Court at North Bend Road for the obstetric. 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

truck 20, respond to medical alarm, T20-31, 6724 Graceland Avenue at Delbert Avenue for the cutting. Truck 20, respond to medical alarm, T20-31, 6724 Graceland Avenue for the cutting, $2,200.

Hey, about 27. I'm at Palmer, keep on going. 1761 Darley Avenue between Register Lane and North Wolf for dramatic injury. Hail 27, respond medical alarm T5-40, 1761 Darley Avenue for a face injury. 5-year-old male, 30 Bravo 1 response, 2201. Engine 4, respond to box area 54-40, 5570 Sedonia Avenue. In the rear of the home in the alley at Whitby Road and Arizona Avenue for the brush fire. Engine 4, respond to medical correction box area 54-40, 5570 Sedonia Avenue in the rear of the home in the alley for the brush fire. 22.

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Engine 56, respond medical alarm 56-50, 3016 Mary Avenue for the sick case, 26 Charlie 1, response 22.

truck 29, medic 17, respond, medical alarm 4-81, 499, Beaumont Avenue, apartment 12, between York Road and Craig Avenue for the overdose in the parking lot. Truck 29, medic 17, respond. Medical alarm 4-81, 499, Beaumont Avenue, apartment 12, for the overdose, 25-year-old female, 23, Charlie 8, response, 22,

in the four, we on the street, we getting reports from the occupant in 5570 Fidonia Avenue. But it's a wire office, it's a transformer office. We're gonna be investigating. I'm gonna work on getting that phone number for you. No power is lost at the time.

0: 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Foxhorn 40-70, operations on fire ground, 1 squad 40, engine 20, engine 52 is the Brit, engine 36, engine 45, truck 12, truck 27, medic 21, battalion chief 5, battalion chief 3, safety officer 4, respond, 3303, Oakfield Avenue for the dwelling fire, 2211.
1: 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Engine 51, medic 7, respond, medical alarm, 51-1, 3401 Pulaski Highway in the McDonald's for the unconscious. 2212.
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0: 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Engine 43, respond to medical alarm 43-61, 5312, the Alameda, for chest pain, 10 Delta 5, response, 2213.
1: Okay, copy. That was on the landline. What do you have there?
6: We have wires arcing.
1: Copy, ma'am. 2214.

Elevator alarm 23-1, rescue 1 truck 16, respond to 306 West Redwood Street in South Utah for the disabled occupied elevator on the 5th floor. Elevator alarm 23-1, rescue 1 and truck 16, respond to 306 West Redwood Street at collective spaces on the 5th floor for the disabled occupied elevator 2214.

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Ambo 23, respond medical alarm 23-11 North Utah Street, West Saratoga Street for the sick case. Police on scene requesting. Ambo 23, respond medical alarm 23-11 North Utah Street and West Saratoga Street for the sick case. Police on scene. 20-

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Truck 20 Medic 7, respond medical alarm, T20-31, 5724. Graceland Avenue, broken nose, 22.

truck 12, 3303 Oakfield Avenue. The sparking outlet, the stove connection, appliance has been shut off, sag. Truck 12 has the card. I'll be

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Private 81, 100 South Broadway between East Lombard and East Bradford, the assault. 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At the 7-Eleven for the assault, police on scene request from 2220.

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Medical alarm 43-61, 5312, the Alameda and Sheridan Avenue and Woodburn Avenue for chest pain. Medic 16, respond. Engine 43 on scene. Medical alarm 43-61, 5312, the Alameda. 68-year-old male, chest pain, 10 Delta 5 response, 22-23.

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0: Yeah, this is a 2-hour ETA for BGE.
1: It's a four, can you repeat?
0: I for a candidate, it's a 2-hour ETA for BGE.
1: And this for archival. Thanks.
0: Would you be remaining?
1: I'll update you in a moment.
0: Thank you, Mr. Paul. Thank you.

in this role, we won't be remaining on the same. The Warriors are not actively offering right now. You can have BG&E, Electric Side, continuing. 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

Engine 36, Medic 15, respond, medical alarm 36-81, 2569 West Lafayette Avenue, at Whitmore Avenue, and Bradish Avenue, 77-year-old female breathing problem. 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

0: after alarm 46-31. Squad 4027 respond to 3800 West Belvedere Avenue, Cordelia Avenue, and Nelson Avenue for the disabled occupied elevator. Elevator alarm 46-31. Squad 40, truck 27, respond to 3800 West Belvedere Avenue for the disabled occupied elevator, 2240.
1: Table 25, respond, medical alarm 31-50. 619 East 29th, between Lyman Place and Matthew Street 46 East. Campbell 25, respond, medical alarm 31-50, 619 East 29th, 46 East. 20-

0: 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Able to respond, medical alarm, 13-1, 5, correction, 405 Miss Meekins, Street 460, 2041.
1: Engine 42-7, respond, medical alarm, 27-1, 5002, Carnot Way, off apartment F is in Frank, off of Parkside Garden Drive for a hemorrhage, 21 Delta 5, Engine 42 makes them respond, medical alarm 27-1, 5002 Connaught Way, apartment F is in Frank, hemorrhage. 32-year-old female, 21 Delta 5, response.

Engine 43, Ambo 19A, is you on respond, Metal 4143-10, 1125 East Northern Parkway at Chingapin Parkway and Dunn Running Road, has breathing problem. 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

0: 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SSU4 AMBO 28, respond medical alarm 21-71, 48 Druid Park Drive. 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
1: Medic 21, respond medical alarm 31-63, 23rd Frank Cole Street. 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Police on scene requesting us. Medic 21, respond medical alarm 31-63, 2730 St. Paul Street. 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

10 to 30 minute 15, respond medical on 30-41, 2743 Wilkins Avenue between Jarvis and Hurley Avenue for a site case reported filing. 10 to 30 minute 15, respond medical alarm 30-41, 2743 Wilkins for a site case reported violent, 2254.

Engine 56, Medi 13, Recall Medical Law 56-70705, Greenwood Boulevard, between Penton Lane Drive and Perry Manor Road for testing. Engine 56, Medi 13, Recall Medical Law 56-70752, McLean Boulevard, for chest pain, 22-year-old female, sends out a response, 2257.

Engine 46 medical and respond medical alarm 46-51 at Pennhurst Avenue and El Dorado Avenue for the overdose. Be advised, two patients are responsive in the back of a U-Haul truck. Engine 46 medical and respond medical alarm 46-51, Pennhurst Avenue and El Dorado Avenue for the overdose. Be advised, two unresponsive patients in the back of a U-Haul. 23 Delta 2 response, 2258.

0: Amber 25, respond medical on 31-63, 2730 St. Paul Street, apartment number 3, up East 27th and East 28th for the assault case. Amber 25, respond medical on 31-63, 2730 St. Paul Street, apartment number 3 for the assault. 2259.
1: 56 John Road, 56.

Route 12, respond with Medic 11, Medical on 46-51, Pennhurst Avenue and Alvarado Avenue on the overdose. In a vehicle, reported to be two patients. Truck 12, respond with Medic 11, Medical on 46-51, Pennhurst Avenue and Alvarado Avenue.

medical officer at the next 2503 Union in the rear, 2020 near Barbara Avenue for the brush fire. And before responding, I'm coming in at 2503 Avenue for the brush fire. Thank you.

Truck does respond. Medical on 42-21, 3000 Rucker Ridge Avenue in the rear between Hoffman Road and Arabia Avenue for the breathing problem. Truck does respond. Medical on 42-21, 3001 Rucker Ridge Avenue for the breathing problem. 6002 response. 73-year-old male.

0: SSU 2 Medic 21 respond medical alarm 6-59-2090 Baltimore Street between North High and North Exeter Street for the man down. SSU 2 Medic 21 respond medical alarm 6-59-2090 Baltimore Street for the man down. 2311.
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EMS 1, respond, medical on 6-59, EMS 1, respond, medical on 6-59, 29, 29, Baltimore Street, phenomenon, 32 Delta 1, response.

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0: 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Correction, Ravia Road, apartment K. Between Gunther and Sinclair Lane for an allergic reaction. Ambo 20 respond, medical on 27-3203. Ravia Road, apartment K. For an allergic reaction, 1-year-old female, 2 Delta, correction, 2 Alpha. 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
1: 82 Medi-5, medical on 2-10, 10 East Lee Street, apartment 907, Plainfield, Charles, Green Lane Street, but unconscious. 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

Truck 49 respond, medical law 40 due to 10-4711 Hampton Avenue between List Avenue and Southern Avenue for a full. Truck 49 respond, medical law 42-10-4711 Hampton Avenue for a full 67-year-old female 17 Alpha 3 response 22.

I'm a 25 respondent along 44 at 61, 44 State Street, Vista Avenue, King Woodhouse Avenue, and Clarksdale Avenue for the abdominal pain. I'm a 25 respondent along 44 at 61, 44 State Street, Vista Avenue for the abdominal pain. One F for one response, and GO female.

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0: 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AMBO 26 Respond Medical 158-63, 2310 West Patapsco Avenue at Sudsville Laundry for the fall. 17 Bravo 1 Response, 2335.
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0: 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Catalpa Road at Brook Road and Gibbons Avenue for the assault. Police on scene requesting. Engine 42, respond to medical alarm 42-11, 5311, Catalpa Road for the assault, 2337.
1: Amber Plain Blue Respond, Medical Line 23-21, 300 North Charles Street, St. Elizabeth Road, Sheen's Pleasant Street for the assault. Amber Plain Blue Respond, Medical Line 23-21, 300 North Charles Street for the assault.

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Engine 36 Medic 12 respond to medical alarm 14-50 Wilkins Avenue and South Pulaski Street for the unconscious. 31 Delta 2 response 2340.

Amber 26 respond, Echelon 2-50 West Austin Street, South Hanover Street. Footy seizure, Amber 26 respond, Echelon 2-50 West Austin Street, and South Hanover Street. The cause from Papa John's, the seizure, fell off a one response, 23-year-old male, 23-40.

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Tactical Box 5-76, operational fire ground 1. Engine 5, Engine 2, Truck 3, respond, 707 President Street for alarms, high-rise, 2347.

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0: Engine 53, medic call, respond to medical alarm 53-30, 4244, Flowerton Road at North Woodington Road and Kevin Road for the diabetic problem. Engine 53, medic call, respond to medical alarm 53-30, 4244, Flowerton Road, 83-year-old male diabetic problem, 13 Charlie 1, response, 2352.
1: Engine 43, respond, medical alarm 43-31, 5811, Willington Avenue, apartment Charlie, between Ramwood Road and Wadsworth Way for the 6. Engine 43, respond, medical alarm 43-31, 5811, Willington Avenue, apartment Charlie for the 6, 26 Charlie 2, response, 42-year-old female, 2352.

0: Medical 11, respond medical 146-82-6620, Reichstown Road in front of the Giant at Patterson Avenue and Clark's Lane for the man down. Medical 11, respond medical 146-82-6620, Reichstown Road in front of the Giant for the man down. 26 Charlie 1, response 2355.
1: This is on right, tactical box 5, there's 76, field command, all units stand by while truck 3 investigates. Smoke alarm in 1037, 2355.
2: 528, South Bent Low Street, without specials, 25 after 3 response, 18-year-old female, 23.

0: Medic 9, respond medical on 39-60, 539 Cambria Street, between 5th Street and 6th Street, footfall. Medic 9, respond medical alone, 39-60, 539 Cambria Street, for default. 17 Officer 2, response, 27-year-old female, 2358.
1: 23 respond medical alarm 6-71, 16 East Madison Street at Love Grove Street and St. Paul Street for the assault. Ambo 23 respond medical alarm 6-71, 16 East Madison Street for the assault. 4 Bravo 2 response.

Park 16, Ambo 24, respond that 113-51, 569 Dolphin Street, Division Street, and Pennsylvania Avenue for the allergic reaction. Truck 16, Ambo 24, respond medical alarm 13-51, 569 Dolphin Street, 33-year-old male allergic reaction, 2 Delta 2 response,

Passenger 45, respond to box area 45-10, 2526 Relum Road, Apartment Delta, Greenspring Avenue and Western Run Drive. 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BG&E en route. Edge 45, respond to box area 45-10, 2526 Relum Road, Apartment D is in Delta. Investigate the odor of gas. 000.

Medic 14 respond. Medical alarm 43-31 at 5811 Willison Avenue, Apartment C, between Ramblewood Road and Wadsworth Way for a sick case. Engine 43 on scene requesting. Medic 14 respond. Medical alarm 43-31 5811 Willison Avenue, Apartment C for a sick case. 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

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Medic 17, respond medical alarm 46-50, 3908 Pennhurst Avenue. 35-year-old female assault, 4 Bravo 3 response, triple.

Medic driver's call on medical alarm 5-70, 1933 Gulf Street at South Chapel Street and South Washington Street for the sick case. 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

53, I'm only seeing two-story brick car-style apartment. Nothing showing investigating. You guys just put the truck up, I'll handle. A lot of investigating.

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3: 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So unable to reset the panel, maintenance is out. We're in service.

0: 953 Joint Case 201, North Lincoln. The occupant was burning an incense near the smoke detector, which was setting it off. Been removed. I'm in service.
1: Plane 53, has an activation of it.

SSU 2-21 with Paul Medical Law 6-66 20 Foldway between East Center and East Monument for chest pain. 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Police also have questions of the

Sample 3 was long medical along 27 at 70, 3100 Bourbon Avenue between Bel Air, Road and Avenida Avenue 460. Sample 3 was gone. Moved truck 26 on scene requesting medical along 27 at 70, 3100 Bourbon Avenue 460. 0033. 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

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Engine 33 on scene at a full alarm 33-72 1000 North Broadway. It is Eager Street, East Chate Street for the breathing problem. 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Medic 10 respond with engine 33 on scene. Medical alarm 33-72 1000 North Broadway. 34-year-old male sick case 26 Charlie 2 responds. 0034

0: ASU 1 year in service, ASU 1 year in service, truck 5, respond with medic 16, medical on truck 5-T5-40, 1703 Darley, Virginia Register in North, breathing problems, truck 5, medic 16, respond, medical on T5-40, 1703 Darley, for breathing problems, 50-year-old male, 6 Delta 2 response, ASU 1, you are in service, ASU 1, you are in service, 0039.
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Kennedy 43, Ambo 28, respond by Oklahoma 43-8, east north of Park Point at York Road, with a vehicle accident. Engine 43, Ambo 28, respond by Oklahoma 43-8, east north of Park Point at York Road, with a vehicle accident. 0042.

30 medical and respond medical alarm at 30-73, 4226 Elbon Road, the Parkton Street and Yale Avenue for breathing problems. And 30 medical and respond medical alarm 30-73, 4226 Elbon Road, 62-year-old male breathing problems, 6 Delta 2 response, 0044.

truck 16, medic 10, respond medical alarm 13-31, 1100 Bolton Street, apartment 206, between East 20, correction, between 29th Division and Dolphin Street. Truck 16, medic 10, respond medical alarm 13-31, 1100 Bolton, apartment 206, for breathing problems. 6, Charlie Warren, response. 67-year-old female, 0044.

Engine 51 responds. Medical alarm 27-40, 5513 Bowleaf Lane, apartment 4 Alpha at Aberdeen Avenue and Bolin Avenue for the assault. Police on scene requesting. Medical alarm 27-40, 5513 Bowleaf Lane, apartment 4 Alpha for the assault. Police on scene double boarding.

Rescue along 56-70, operations on fire, ground 4. Engine 56, truck 30, rescue 1, squad 40, battalion chief 4. Medic 14, EMS 4. Battalion chief EMS, safety officer 2, safety officer 7. And stop response, East Northern Parkway at McLean Boulevard for the motor vehicle accident with reported rollover. Rescue along 56-70, operations on fire, ground 4. Engine 56, 30, rescue 1, squad 40, Battalion Chief 4, Medic 14, EMS 4, Battalion Chief EMS, Safety Officer 2, SOC 7, respond East Northern Parkway at McLean Boulevard for the vehicle accident with reported rollover, 004.

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Medical alarm 43-82 East Northern Parkway and York Road for a vehicle accident. 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Medical alarm 43-82 East Northern Parkway and York Road for a vehicle accident. Separate incident from Fire Ground 4, 29 Bravo 1 response. 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

0: 56. I'm on the scene. I have an overturned vehicle on occupancy route. Speak to command.
1: Units responding on rescue 156 dash the engine 56 is on scene reporting an overturned vehicle with all occupants out. Engine 56 assumes East Newton Parkway, McLean Boulevard, command level 53. Camera started.
0: Engine 56. 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

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Truck 26, report to 4361 Sheldon Avenue at Finley Road and Manasota Avenue for the lockout. Non-emergency on Box Area 27-80. Truck 6, report to 4361 Sheldon Avenue for the lockout, 0055.

0: 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Medical alarm 45-41, 2502 Oakley Avenue for the obstetrics, 24 Bravo 2, response 0057.
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Engine 43, respond box area 43-40, 1272 Woodlawn Avenue, to investigate the odor.

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1: Okay, 4 Adam 16, 101. Off of Stomach Avenue, Twilly Avenue, first big case with police on scene. Amber 25, respond back on T5-23, 1718 Chilton Street, first big case. Elderly female with police on scene.

Yeah, 19, respond back on 4-81, 5209 Craig Avenue, Winston Avenue, Beaumont, Prospect 8. AMO 19, respond back on 4-1, 5109 Craig Avenue, 626 Alpha 1. 24-year-old female,

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Ambo 19, respond medical 1129-40, 2526 Shirley Avenue at Oswego Court and Cottage Avenue for abdominal pain. 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

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I sacrifice for my and potential alarm. At 27 was 1, box 5, 26-26 on my Magnolia Avenue for residential alarm.

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Certified non-medic, a famous farm medical on file at 6714 Springfield Avenue, Seminole Frisbee Street, and Navajo Avenue for seizure. Certified non-medic, a famous farm medical on file at 6714 Springfield Avenue for the seizure. 12 up to response, 1 year old male.

from 8, Medic 12, respond medical alarm 30-62, 3909 Wilkins Avenue at Joe Avenue at REM Park Road for the overdose. Truck 8, Medic 12, respond medical alarm 30-62, 3909 Wilkins Avenue for the overdose. 15-year-old male, 23 Bravo 1, respond.

Injured paramedic 10 respond at a 415-10 East Fayette Street in North Montford Avenue for the unconscious 4-year-old male. Engine 5, Medic 10, respond, medical alarm 5-10, East Fayette Street, North Montford Avenue, for 40-year-old male unconscious, 31 Delta, response 2.

responding to full-on 36-80-2513 Edmondson Avenue between North Warwick and Whitmore Avenue for a sick case. Medic 15 was full medical on 36-80-2513 Edmondson Avenue for a sick case. 2 months old female, 26,001 response, 220.

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Medic 6 respond medical alarm 27-3545 Juneway between Kentucky Avenue and Chesterfield Avenue 468. 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

Medic 1, respond medical alarm, 2350 West Lombard Street and South Packer Street. 60-year-old male suitcase. 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

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MD-55 Medical Respond, Medical Alarm 55-60, 1801 Washington Boulevard next to the Royal Farms, near the train tracks for the overdose. 23 Charlie 1 Response.

Medic 9, respond to medical alarm 58-44, 3500 Brown Road, apartment Alpha 3 at Seagull Avenue for the assault. Medic 9, respond to medical alarm 58-44, 3500 Brown Road, apartment Alpha 3 for the assault.

Campbell 25, respond back to alarm 6-42, 1300 East Lombard Street, between Central and 46 East. Campbell 25, respond medical alarm 6-42, 1300 East Lombard, 46 East, 36-year-old male, 26 Delta 1, response to

Engine 54 Medic 7 respond, medical alarm 51-60, 407 North Lakewood Avenue at Orleans Street and Jefferson Street, for problem CBA. 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

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Truck 29 Medic 16, respond medical law 4-16, 805 Cape Avenue. 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

Agent 56 responding by Fire 56 dash body 2649 Hilltop Avenue between Belleville Avenue and Pinewood Avenue. Reporting CO alarm. Engine 56 respond by Fire 56 dash body 2649 Hilltop Avenue with the CO alarm.

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Engine 31, respond. 531-530-3000 Avery Street for the investigation of smoke outside.

0: All right, engine 31. He believes somebody's trying to start a fire at 746 East 30th Street.
1: Take that address again.
0: 746 East 30th Street. He doesn't know if he's smoking paraphernalia or he's trying to light a fire.
1: I'll investigate.

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Engine 4, Medic 13, respond to medical alarm 56-30, 3319 Northway Drive, 80-year-old male breathing problems, 6 Delta 2,

0: 356, 6409 Hilltop. We had elevated CO levels because of Kuka. CO levels down to under 9 parts per million after ventilation. Fixes the surface.
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Hamilton, you're calling Mobile on 31-8238, mm-hmm. London Channel Barry Road, between West University Parkway and West 39th Street, for the female fainting. Ambo 3 was flying medical on 31-8238, 11 Canterbury Road, with female fainting, one child followed the response, I think it was female.

Truck driver is flying medical on Friday night, 2130-18 Brantley Road between Saucony Avenue and Dufield Avenue for residential alarms. Truck driver is flying, sorry, Friday night, 2130-18 Brantley Road for residential alarm.

0: 12, 3810, Brantley Road. Unable to gain access. No audible alarm, no signs of smoke or fire from all four sides. Note said that there's an audible alarm sounding from the alarm company. Don't have that. One saying, good market call is false. Truck 12 is a service.
1: False call, no alarm sounding.

0: And it's 30 respond that call on 56-22, 3231 Glendale Avenue, off of Williams Avenue and Moyer Avenue for a big case. MS 30 respond that call on 56-22, 3231 Glendale Avenue for a sick case, 26 Alpha 10 response, 83-year-old male, 410.
1: MS 50 respond that call on 14-60, 400 Millington Avenue, apartment 221 at Liam Road and Delaney Street for the unknown medical problem. Ambulance 22 respond medical on 14-60, 400 Millington Avenue, apartment 221, 7-year-old female, unknown medical problem, 32 Bravo 1 response, 14.

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Russell Street at Bushel Street at the gas station. First sight case. AMS 23, respond by alarm. 58-10. Russell Street at Bush Street at the gas station. First sight case. 48-year-old male. 25 Bravo 3 response at 420.

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Engine 53, Medic 15, respond medical, alarm 53-52, 22 South Apple Avenue, room 144, Bravo, for the seizures. 12 Delta 4, response 430.

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Medical alarm 13-81, 2502, Utah, please. 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

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Medical alarm 27-50, 3527 June Way, Kentucky Avenue and Chesterfield Avenue for the breathing problem. Truck 26, Ambo 25, ASU 1, respond. Medical alarm 27-50, 3527 June Way, 3-month-old male breathing problem, 6 Delta 2, response. 4

Track 27, Medical 11, respond medical alarm 46-50, 4602 Garrison Boulevard between Pennhurst Avenue and Bellevue Avenue for breathing problems. Truck 27, Medical 11, respond medical alarm 46-50, 4602 Garrison Boulevard, 50-year-old female breathing problems, 6W2 response, 453.

Manager named my 21 call on my phone. Hey, this is Avery. My face is now on report. I'm passing the street and phone. Please just drop a mail. Manager named my 21 call on my phone. 8-80. My face is now on court. Breathing phone. 6,000 stars.

Entry 51 respond box there 51 at 6 1 0 8 North Lakewood Avenue, St. Eastern, Mount Avenue, 3 Street. 5 alarm at Central Sounding. Entry 51 respond box there 51 at 6 1 0 8 North Lakewood Avenue, 5 alarm at Central Sounding. There, Buffett Jones.

Mike, this is Phyllis Palma. I was on 2-6-3-3-3-8-8. Black Knight Isle, Hampton. Charles Street and Barclay Street, 6-6. Asian. Mike, this is Phyllis Palma. I was on 2-6-3-3-3-8-8. Black Knight Isle, Hampton. 6-8-1-3-8-8. 23-12-1-4.

Tangibly through my time with Paul Medical, I'm very much one, twice associate, eight falls, and two became North Reason Avenue, North Lakewood Avenue, chest cancer, if you're female. And you can do my time as long as I'm 3-1, 5-1, 8-1, 3-1, 5-1, 4-1, 5-1.

Texas National 3 and 213 report. 1500 Pennsylvania Avenue, and see motion stream with Mike Secure to lock out. Anonymous and Lock Area 13 National 3 and 213 report. 1500 Pennsylvania Avenue, Clark intent for lockout. 515. Medic 5, engine 30, Bear Prairie Response, engine 30, Medic 5, Bear Prairie Response, Tron.

5 1 2 1 40, 3 600 East Baltimore Street between South Coffman Street and Eastern Street. Breathing problem, 78 journal, male. 41 Mike Summer, Swan Medical Arm, 51-40, 3600 East Baltimore Street. Breathing problem, 6 0 2 1 5.

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And the 27 Respond Medical in Ethos 5134 North Gilmer Street 6, 26 Alpha 1 Respond.

And trusty 192, respond medic 151032. 6601 Pusky Highway between Roland and Alvin and Pusky Highway. I'm conscious, 3-3-1 mil. Hey, trusty 192, respond medic 151032. 6601 Pusky Highway. That's a Maryland truck tire. I'm conscious, 31 Delta.

And just 6 for small box air, 6-12, 12-13, east all the shoes between Kia Court and Land Home Court. Let it climb down there. Engine 6 for small box air, 6-12, 13, east all the shoes from Echoan.

Truck 30, respond box air, 50 crash 80, Alaska Avenue, White Avenue, for down wires. Truck 30, respond box air, 50 crash 80, Alaska Avenue, White Avenue, down wires.

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At Gus Ryan Street, Hudson Street, ineffective breathing. 350 male, EMS 120, in route 9 Delta 1 response.

truck ate my horn with bomb knife on 14-61 on Millington Avenue, Wilkins Avenue. Unconscious people in the street. Truck ate my horn with bomb knife on 14-61 on Millington Avenue, Wilkins Avenue. Conscious female laying on the ground, 31 health, 3 response, 5.

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119 respond, medics on 29-1, 2609 Lilia Southway, between Palmall Road and Pimlico Road, false, 39-year-old male. 119 respond, medic form 29-1, 2609 Lilia Southway, false, 17 problem, response 5.

0: 20 West Lombard, climb 31-883 East Lombard Street, between South Highland and Allen, off the street. That's all 33-year-old males. Amber 20 West Lombard, climb 31-883 East Lombard Street. Corona Grocery, as well, for Bubba Response. 5
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1: 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I hope you can talk to Captain. Thank you. 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

0: 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Acknowledge RIP.
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0: 805 Mach 52-50, also receiving Racers Town of Fulton for the building fire. 6-8.
1: 52, I got a hydrant. Fulton or Racers Town?
0: 52 hydrant, Fulton or Racers Town? 6-8.
1: 52 on the stand, I got a three-story brick. I got smoke show inside off of. It looks like a bigger building. You made the command.
0: 52-50, engine 52 on the scene, three-story brick dwelling, looks vacant, smoke show inside Alpha, 52 Pennsylvania Command, 6-8.
1: 9. This will be a vacant building. I got smoke fire showing, second floor. I get a Charlie Time report. I'll be making entry.
0: Communications copy, 609.
2: Tank 3, I'm arriving. I'll give you an update momentarily.
0: Tank 3, 609.

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0: Hold those three.
1: Okay, engine 52, 16.
0: Two stories in the rear, no walkout, or no basement access. Smoke still on both floors. Go ahead and charge one. 10-3, full side alpha. We got a two-story brick, vacant building. I got smoke show on the second floor. My command post from inside alpha. Tech 3 has accountability. I'll let you know when it's in place.
1: That's received, 6-10.
0: Man, we're getting wood on the fire now. Only thing, we don't have any access to the second floor or the first floor.
2: Hey, command copies. Commander truck 10, get that ground ladder up to the second floor, take those windows out, make some entry, see what we got up there.
3: Amber 20, Mike 141-80, 3506 Bank Street, SL 4 Delta 3, 1, 6 Water.
0: Just to choose command, be advised, that second floor has no floors on it. 13-36, Pennsylvania, Clifton.
2: Command, I copy 52, no floor, second floor. All personnel, do not go through any windows. Just ventilate the second floor. There is no floor. Communications, make that announcement.
0: This is just a man. All visible fire is not second floor.
1: It's a box alarm 52-50. Use caution. No floors on the second floor. No floors on the second floor. 612.
2: Commander Roof, give me an update up here. Stability. Command update. We have one charge, engine 3-4, attack line, and it's an alpha, first division. 52 is reporting knock on the fire.
0: Charge 16. Primary first one negative. Doesn't appear to be any basement access from the first floor.
4: Your command, move stable.
2: Yeah, copy. Any stylates up here? Yeah, copy. Command, primary, first floor negative.
1: Communications copy. Be advised, we have Airflex 1 in route.
2: Copy.
5: Thanks, I'm on the senior side division. If this is not rear, still got like smoke showing. Truck 10 is reporting that second floor rear floor is solid. They have a ground ladder to the Charlie side. We do have a high ladder place if you need it.
2: Okay, I copy. Just make sure you limit the amount of personnel floor.
5: Alright, I copy. Sorry to truck 10, 402, the only fire conditions were yours.
4: All fire conditions look like they've been knocked.
5: Yeah.
6: Hit somebody through the floor. Rescue wannabe responded with a collapse. You can have the collapse their call. Let's
4: just see the time, T6.
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0: 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How are you looking in there?
1: 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We did find interior steps. We're making our way up to the second floor now. I'll give you an update on the second floor.
0: Hey, this is Gawson.
2: 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Engine 29 is Lula. South Lake Command, while investigating 615.
3: Yeah, was Major Islam, 941, that's 88, 85, left with Bay, and Bayless, turn south of Coffin Street, turn assault, crap, engine 41 in route, and was 23, response, 941, that's 80, 85, left with Bay, Street, turn assault, 4 Delta, the response, 615.
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0: 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I have the channel back.
1: On command reports. Engine 29, EMO 19, Medic 17, will handle. 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
5: Four 16 primary and secondary searches. First, second floor negative.
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0: 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Engine 29. Can you start me with building inspector? My location, please.
1: Command, do you have FIV, Unit 12?
0: Yes, Richard, 7 with 8.

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1: Okay.
0: On left side 360, operational fire ground 25 ground 2.
1: Okay.
0: And 233 into 6 truck 3 is Columbus, okay. Central and Wolf Street, within Oil Engine, Jefferson Street. Columbus Heading in the high rise. Attack on Gulf Street, 360, operational fire ground 2. Engine 33, engine 6, truck 3, response to Pleasure, no Wall Street, alongside in the high rate 22.

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0: Engine 6, trying to route, 56, trying to route, acknowledge.
1: Pennsylvania Avenue. A two-story brick, vacant building. Fire on the first floor, minor extension to the second floor. There will be no debris, blocking or impeding. I will require hold up. We're going to hold with engine 52, engine 13, truck 16, truck 10, the medic, and the Airflex. 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I'm transferring command to the captain of engine 52. Battalion 3's got the card. We're going to hold this channel.
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1: 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I'm in service. You can take me to station. Thank you.
0: Okay.

0: age of 33. I'm on the scene. I'll be investigating multi-story brick hospital complex. Nothing shown at this time. Make me come in.
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0: 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I'm going to be in service.

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Ellis 26 is on medical on site at 76615 Pleasant Street between Fleet Street and Ellis Anna Street for an unknown problem, female, age unknown. Ellis 26 is on medical on site at 76615 Pleasant Street, unknown problem, 32 Bravo 1 response 630.

0: man is it per se. You can go on service once you put up.
1: Engine H Command. MTA is trying to get the buses back open up. I'm going to send her down to you, see if you can get 16 trucks moved and buses coming down, Penchy.
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0: 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We're all up in the rear. Need anything else?
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0: 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Truck 12 Ambo 8 for Swan Medicine, 4061 West Horse Park Avenue, Hillsdale Road for Requestment. Police on scene, 642.
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0: Yeah, what's wrong with the service?
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2: 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Keep going, sir.
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into 57 Madison Avenue, Small Medical Town, 57-22, 2002, Chesapeake Avenue between Brewer Street, chest pain, 45-year-old female. Into 57 Medicine Avenue, Respond Medical Law, 57-22, 2002, Chesapeake Avenue, chest pain, 10-22, Respond 646.

And it's on my phone, 830 819 North Fremont Avenue between West Manville Street and West Lafayette Avenue. 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Engine 8, Medic 15, respond medical on 8-30-819-03 Mount Avenue, chest pain, 23-year-old male, 10 Charlie 1, response 51.

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Next, it's just on the phone, 27-31, 5005, Sipple Avenue, St. Pleasant View, Avenue, Crenshaw Avenue, 671 Mail. 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

Angel 35, Medic Private Small, Medical Line 57-1, 4201 Pennington Avenue, between Olmsted Street and Locust Street for chest pain. 44-year-old female. 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

And the 27 responded that from 851, 200, Gilmer Street between West Lexington Street and Penrose Avenue, Kingsville, 7-0. 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

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The following is today's safety message. The saying, injury and or death are a part of our business, is false. While we strive for zero injury and or death, realistically, this may be unattainable due to the hazards that we face. Substantial improvements have been made, but each firefighter must take responsibility for their own actions. We must watch out for each other and stop unsafe actions when we see them. Baltimore City Fire Department, 701.

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0: truck 63913 Shannon Drive has still malfunctioned, still pending shut off. All readings in house are normal. I'm in service on the air.
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17 is fine. Medical Mall 46 says 305228 Denmore Avenue between Dayton Avenue and Hayward Avenue, 654 Yule Mail. Medic 17 is fine. Medical Mall 46 says 305228 Denmore Avenue, 62604 North Spot 720.

2 medical arm 6-13. Police Crescent Street 323. For the case. 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

0: Engine 36, medic, floor medic alarm. 14-1, North Bruce Street, West Mulberry. Pretty over this 20-year-old male inside the vehicle.
1: Blank.
0: Acura four-door. Engine 36, medic 4, medic alarm, 14-1, North Bruce Street, West Mulberry, in front of Southern Baptist Church for a 20-year-old overdose inside a four-door white Acura, 23 Delta 2 response, 741.

Engine 53, Mike 12, respond, Mike 1, 53-1, 804, Walnut, Alvin, at Weirwood Road on Colburn Road, chest pain, 7-year-old male. Engine 53, Mike 12, respond, Mike 1, 53-1, 804, Walnut, Alvin, chest pain, 10-2, respond, 7-43.

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1: Engine 42 or 30. Something like that, 42-40. 301 Rose Kemp Avenue, Walker Avenue. I know medical. Person lying one in the corner. 32,001 response. Engine 42, Ambo 30. Response medical on 42-40. 341 Rose Kemp Avenue. Between Walker and Crosswood Avenue. Criminal lying one in the corner. 32,001 response. 744.

just 20 microns, 1 micron, 3 to 12 centimeters Bakersfield between North Small Eastern Open Post Street, chest pain, 6 atrial mil. And just 20 medic 1 with Small Medic 1, 3 to 12 centimeters Baker Street, chest pain. And also 4 response, 7 for test. Medic 12, Mike 12, verify response, try.

Next is Terminal Swan Mike, 1611 North Charles Street, with Terminal Street Street, East Bill Street, unconscious male. Next is Terminal Swan Mike, 1611 North Charles Street, conscious male, 31 Charlie Warren, response, 1046. Medic 12 Mike, 12 Air Fire response, turn around.

Engine 30, medical arm, 14-70, 2205 West Palmer Street, South Small One. 5-year-old pediatric seizure, 12 Alpha 1 response. 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

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Of a DUI street, part along commercial zoning. 72. Medic 14 respond, Mike, along 14 slash 1, 4th engine 46, 5500, West Town Road between West Rogers Avenue and Newton Avenue. Rustic Walken. Medic 14 respond, medical alarm, 4th slash 1. 4th engine 46, 5500, West Town Road, Rustic Walken, interpreted from scene, 72.

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0: Truck 8 for Swan Medic 130-3303, Benson Avenue, between South Kane Avenue, Bluefield Avenue, for Swan. Truck 8 for Swan Medic 130-3308, Benson Avenue, the Curtis Spears. 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

for 24. It's not medical. I'm 6-21, 15-13 Fiddle Street, King of Dallas Street, North Bond Street, front of Stowe. Male, age unknown, police on scene requesting. Amber 24, respond medical line. 6-21, 15-13 East Fiddle Street, Stowe. Police on scene requesting. 8-0.

is Hoagie 6 Tron, Medical Mall 53-21-1101, Lynn Hoagie Street between Wilkerby Road and Van Hunt Road. Breathing problem. 31-year-old male. Engine 36 was caught by Friday 53-21-1101, Lynn Hoagie Street. Breathing problem. 604 response 804.

Sam was 25 for Swan Life, 162 of Sam Lane, 27 for Davis, Town Road, between Liverhead Avenue and Tioga Parkway, 6. Sam was 25 for Swan Life, 152 of Sam Lane, 27 for Davis, versus Town Road, Apartment B, versus 26 off of 6 of Swan.

0: Well, 40, so I'm at a prolonged 40-21, 3700 Black Valley Avenue between Callaway Avenue and Eagle Avenue, back pain. Elderly female. Squad 40, so I'm at a prolonged 40-21, 3700 Black Valley Avenue, back pain. 70-year-old female, police on scene requesting 807.
1: Transformers Small Medical on 8-30, 1013 West 50th Avenue, between North Fremont and Arlington Avenue, full 60-year-old male. Truck Transformers Small Medical on 8-30, 1013 West 50th Avenue, full 17 Delta Fire Response, 804.

Amber 30 is my medical mom, 56-41, 6200 Moya Avenue between Oak Hill Avenue and Pinewood Avenue 4. Amber 30 is my medical alarm, 56-41, 6400 Moya Avenue 4, 74-year-old female, 17 Bravo 1 response 808.

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Engine 30, Ford Fox, Air 30-54, 4638. 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Engine 30, report Fox Area 30-54, 3638. Clear now the road, smoke on the solution.

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29 Meg 18 Reform Mike on 31 Ultra 11, Greenmount Avenue, Roseville Terrace, week last night. 29 Meg 18 Reform Mike on 31 Ultra 11, Greenmount Avenue, Roseville Terrace, week last night. 29 Meg 18 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

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Engineer 53, we're on Metal Hall 53, just 5,000 West Hills Road for a 6. 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

0: 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Fire alarm maintenance point, service on this on campus, so it's possible. Gonna be dangerous.
1: Yeah, thank you.

Number 24, respond medic 130-1, 1101 North 39 Avenue, between East Chase and East Gold Street, fall, 85-year-old female. Number 24, respond medic 133-1, 1101 North 39 Avenue, fall, 17 Alpha, 3 respond.

Number 21, small medic 141 30, 633, South Bay, Blue Jews, and East Police, Trans Officer Alvin Messiah. 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

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Number 19, Respond Medical on 40-70, 4017 Liberty Heights Avenue, room 303, bed A, full, 950 male from Alpha to Response,

35 Islamatic 130-52, 3308 Benson Avenue, between Duncan Avenue and Winslow Avenue, Sussex. Medic 5 Islamatic 130-52, 308 Benson Avenue, 970 Female, Sussex. Truck 80, seen to itself along Swans, 830. Medic 7 respond, Medic 1-8-30, 1030 West Lafayette Avenue, between North Fremont Avenue and North Arlington Avenue, Fall 53-year-old male. 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

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On the southwest corner of Booth Street, Sitmail 3201 West Mountains, 833.

Has anybody want to respond that alarm? 31 is on the 13215 North Charles Street between 32nd Street, 33rd Street, unconscious 17-year-old. Has anybody want to respond? Inside of Charles, 31 Charlie Wallace, 133.

the year 3461, 2700 Loretta Avenue, Pete Ashburn, Jr., Franklin Town Road, Trevor Lorman, which is sounding. Energy 20 response, box the year 3461, 2700 Loretta Avenue, Trevor Lorman, which is sounding, 834.

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on the 27 respond back on 53-21 1101 Lyndhurst Street between Rokeby Road and Sandheim for Oak Reading from 31-year-old male. Number 27 respond back on 53-21 1101 Lyndhurst Street breeding from 1036 16 6 Alpha 6 months, 8

10-82 on Philomatic, 145-40, 2434 West Coast Avenue between Wilson and Park, and Lanier Avenue for 6. Attic 82 in Swan, that is on 45-40, 2434 Westfall River Avenue, room 263B, first 6670, female, 26 Charlie, 2 response, 840.

Jenny, in between 661 Medical and 3663, 1700 Emerson Avenue, Pinero Miles, Pinero Fulton Avenue, and then 71 year old female. And Jenny, in between 661 Medical and 3663, 1700 Emerson Avenue, Hermo 21 Bravo 1 West Mons,

The 27 respond at 1146-41, 5403 Fairlawn Avenue, New Bern Avenue, Rockville Avenue, breathing problems, just one male, female. Truck 27 respond, medic 1146-41, 5403 Fairlawn Avenue, breathing problems. 6 Charlie Warm response, 843. 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

Hindsight from box 29-21 off Route 5, round 1. Enter 29, enter 45, truck 12, response 4800, Yellowwood Avenue, team. Black stairs have sun repairs, alarm sounding in the high rise. Hindsight from box 29-21 off Route 5, round 1. Engine 29, engine 45, truck 12, response 4800, Yellowwood Avenue. Alarm sounding in the high rise, 852.

And Janae Verson, medical on 29th 50, 1121 North Longwood Street, St. Littleton Road on Winchester Street. Her chest pain, 69-year-old male. And Janae Verson, medical on 29th 50, 1121 North Longwood Street, chest pain. Total up to 2 response, 18.

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I'm 20-11, 300-1-0 Toga Street. 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Medical arm. 23-11, 300-1-0 Toga Street for overdose. Police on scene. 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

0: Madison, can you call 940-2139 to offer that maybe train 911 on Garrison Boulevard for a 6? Police on frame of first. Madison, Jimmy, so I'm at 140-2139, Oakford Avenue 6, 855.
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0: 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Engine 53 respond, medical 153 3700, quick low roll for 6. 26 Baltimore response, 855.
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2: $6,400 block O'Donnell Street. Between Joplin Street for injured 64-year-old male. Truck 20, medic T respond, medical on T20-41. $6,400 block O'Donnell Street. Injured person 30 Bravo 2 response 86.
0: And 55 respond, medical on 55-42. 1525 Russell Street, 15. Port Chester Street and Bayard Street, vehicle accident. Edge 55 respond, medical arm, 55-42, 1325 Russell Street, 6 level garage, for vehicle accidents, 49 Bravo 5 response, 856.

It's 29. Okay. Units on high tech. 29-21. 29 on scene. Residential high rise. Investigating. Mm-hmm. 086.

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1: 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Okay, Smith and Falls, what's going on there? The way it acts, it's going to cause an accident. 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

32 something, about 27 at 69 on 9 Raven Wood Avenue between Cloud Avenue and High Drew Avenue, residential fire signal. Engine 33 is on bus 27-61, 33 is on 9 Ravenwood Avenue, residential property on 901.

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So, please, Hormone Gallery Street, ask rest for a stroke, 20 Charlie 1, 9-3.

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1: 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Between Palmer Road and Pemberton Road, Henry. 19-year-old male. 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

Range and 23, so I'm out of 3-63, 833 West Platte Street, apartment 515, between Mount Hospital and Crawford Street, 46. Engine 23 is calling out of Port Long, 23-63, 833 West Platte Street, apartment 515, 670 Yule Lane, 26 Upper Long, across 915.

I have a 23 tunnel. Tunnel 5053 on St. Metal, tunnel 53-30, 700 Whitlow Road, St. Justin Drive and Woodridge Road, 6, 56-year-old female. Ambulance 23, tunnel 5053 on St. Metal, tunnel 53-30, 700 Whitlow Road, 6, 26 South Alarmist, tunnel 916.

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Amber 25 is on Madison Mall 44-2480 Lake Avenue, between North Charles Street and Charlestown Drive, 679 year old female. Amber 25 is on Madison Mall 44-2480 Lake Avenue, 626 Charlestown Drive.

Medical. Two 23 on same medical on 23 to 63, 833 West Fred Street, apartment 515. Between Roundhouse Court and Hawkins Street, 670-year-old male. Medical on response on 23 on same medical on 23 to 63, 833 West Fred Street, apartment 515, 6. 26 Alpha on response, 925.

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Check my medical on 35-70. 3540 South Ann Arbor Street. Injured police on scene. 920.

Number 21, found my sponsor, slash 30, 12-day from McGill, at least you can't Sunset Street, stroke 47-year-old male. 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

Engine 31, respond back for police. Declan 21-51, West 20th and Hamden Avenue. I reported unconscious, unresponsive female location. Engine 31, respond back for police. Declan 21-51, 20th and Hamden. I reported unresponsive. 941.

Andrew 20, restore attention, 31 medical on 21-51. 20's in hand, an unresponsive female. Andrew 20, restore attention, 31 medical on 21-51. 20's in hand, an unresponsive female. 940.

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And Trustee 2 and Boyd with Long Night Club 52, Trustee 1901. Eagle and Ave, enrolled between North Monroe Street, passenger unconscious, 76-year-old female. And Trustee 2 and Boyd, Long Night Club 52, Trustee 1901. Eagle and Ave, Neil Parkman, 108. Unconscious, 31 Charlie, 1 Swanson, 92.

Charlie 12 Tom Mike, 51, 21 Helmet Snap. Richard here with a Helmet Snap, and what you 12 Tom Mike, 21 Helmet Snap.

0: Chuck called me in Belita 2-41-71. Ferndale Avenue. Frequent accident. 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Oak Avenue, Ferndale Avenue. Frequent accident. 559.
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0: entry 5912 at Mike 14 at short B 69 South Classic Jersey. Hi, Eagle 3, breathing problem. Enter 55 Mike 21, respond Medic 114 at short B 69 South Classic Jersey. Eagle 3, breathing problem. 602, response Medic 12, Mike 12, you're in service 1001.
1: Yeah, sir, we got your hands on the seat, bro. You can disregard that.
2: He's going to be at 1600 foot.

Engine name for Tom, I call 14-15, this 19 South Class, H3, I equals 3, breathing prompt, at 200 female. Engine name for Tom, I call 14-15, this 19 South Class, H3, breathing prompt, at 21 around, this is also 2 response.

1053, Mike 12, call Mike Paul, 552-8, refresh Robotine. Hello, Aurora, same problem, 8-0 female. 1053, Mike 12, Islam, medical, 5552-8, refresh Robotine. Same problem, 8-0 female, 6-0 female.

not a Mercy on Boxer, 27 Nashville, the engine 5 or 4, 38 Chesterfield Avenue, and Emily Avenue, Mendel Avenue, left us a not a Mercy on Boxer, 27 Nashville, engine 5 or 4, 38 Chesterfield Avenue, left us a

27 West Farm Medical on 13-5199, 16 Pennsylvania Avenue between North Mountain and King Junior Boulevard and McCullough Circle, apartment 1E44, 27 York female. 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

Truck 26, ambulance 26, respond, medical, I'm 15-22. Noah Howard, General West Reed Street, breathing problem, 48 year old male. Truck 16, ambulance 26, respond, medical, I'm 15-32. Noah Howard, General West Reed Street, breathing problem, 6 officers, 1, 10, 12.

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Engine 4 respond, box area, 56-31, 6600 block of Walker Avenue, vehicle fire. 1013.

0: And just a quick 10 respond about their success with 32301 St. Paul Place with the East Saratoga Street. Say a little bit core private loan commercial sounding. And just 6 truck 10 respond box there, 6-62-61 St. Paul Place. Fire alarm commercial sounding.
1: 9-19. 9-30 North Elamont Street, 2nd floor between East West Baltimore Street and Elvis Street, just saying. 65-year-old female. Engine 30-22 is following medical on 30-10, 11 North Elamont Street, 2nd floor, chest pain, 10 Delta 4 response, 10.

0: 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High Attack on Box 662, Operation Zone Fire Ground 1. Engine 6, Engine 2, Truck 10, Response 01, St. Paul, Place, alarm sounding in the high rise, 1020.
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0: 6 on the scene, multi-story hospital complex. Nothing evident. We'll be investigating. 6 has command.
1: 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Multi-floor high rise, nothing showing engine 6 has. 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

Now the Mercy Box Tiger 27-10, truck 26 report, 1459, Seattle Avenue, Light Road, Amantla Avenue. Other crest on Mike 16. Now the Mercy Box Tiger 27-10, truck 26 report, 4359, Seattle Avenue. Chris, Mike 16.

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2: 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False figure 32-70. 1200, I'm calling Chuck Avenue to East Wall Street, Amherst Street, private on commercial something. Andrew 33, truck 5 is on. False figure 32-70. 1200, I'm calling Avenue, private on commercial something.

Engine 29, respond box there, 29-1, 2905 Brantley Avenue, between Swana Avenue, Willowdale Avenue, for gas leak. Engine 29, respond box there, 29-1, 2905 Brantley Avenue, gas leak, BG&E and Route 28.

number 24 was slow on that decline, 5622-3216 Taylor Avenue, team. Bakley Avenue, Daniels Avenue, 6. And number 24 was slow on that decline, 5622-3216 Taylor Avenue, 6. 64-year-old male, 26 on Micah 2, response 1029.

Number 3, AC 1, Bomb Medical, on 40-70, 47, Hillary Heights Avenue, St. Crystal Avenue, Granada Avenue, Freedom Farm, 47, Mail. 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
1: Highway from Halliburton Avenue on the ramp, seizure, 42-year-old male. Engine 13, respond, medical on 50-60, 2010, Vernon Highway, seizure. Charles Delta 2, respond, 1034.

0: Now, if I respond on Avenger 13, I'll pull on 5060, 2010, Barney Highway, St. Hildebrand Avenue, on a rant for a seizure, 42-year-old male. 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

0: Set 20 with Slama Icon, T20 on 41, 6300 O'Donnell, 16, that's Ryan Street, drop one, street seizure, 41-year-old female. Try 20 with Slama Icon, T20 on 41, 6300 O'Donnell, street seizure, 12, Delta Force Slum, 10.5.
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2: Copy, 57. Oh.

And but 84 respond to medical arm. C29-41, the Susie Hunter was almost using Gus Ranch and dropped the street. Seizure. Danville 812 respond, medical arm, C20-41, 6300 was on the street, 41-year-old female seizure, charge 20 aroused, 12 delta 4 response, 10.

tournament I think was on hold on 45-82, 29th football state for three between Gage Court and Dole Drive for a 6-80-year-old female. Number 19 is on medical on 45-82. 29-05, Falls Bay Road Department 43, 6, 26 Alpha 7, response 10-15.

26 Famous Klondike Alarm Service 41. 2693 Wilkins Avenue, King Milton Avenue, and Brunswick Street, 650 RML. 9-15 response, medical on 30-41, 2693 Wilkins Avenue 6. This is Charlie Warren response.

Invite 803 respond medical on 3251, 2201 Jefferson Street between North Holland Parkway and Norman Ewer Street back pain. 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

Truck 20 now, so I'm on emergency Blackberry 4-53, 3700 Montgomery Road between Black Raven Boulevard and Chestnut Hill Avenue. 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Truck 20 now, so I'm on emergency Blackberry 4-53, 3700 Montgomery Road. 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

0: 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Truck 30 respond medic 154-30, 4729 Hazelwood Avenue, unconscious, 31 Delta 4 responds, 10-52.
1: Medic 16 respond medic 131-51, at the leasing office, 2821 Matthew Street between East 38th Street and Metro. 59-year-old female. 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

31 dash 51, 2821 Matthew Street, Eastern Office, between East 28th Street and Exeter Hall Avenue, Staining, 59-year-old female. Medical response, medical on 31 dash 51, 2821 Matthew Street, Eastern Office, Staining, 31 Charlie Street, response, 1055.

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Engine Private Spa Medical on 27-6 from 3724 Lindell Avenue between Brendan Avenue and Chesterfield Avenue. Seizure. 40-year-old female. Engine. Five, respond medical on 27-50, 3720 Lindell Avenue, seizure, 12 Delta 2, Swansea, 11.

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2: Drive 6, ADO female, engine 45 autonomous, Ambo 19 on scene, medical on 45 82, 2905, Falstaff, Road Department 43, 6, 26 Alpha 7 response, 1102.

FSU2 Anvil 802 is small on Medical Room 6060 East 7th Street of Howard A Street, front auto accident. FSU2 Anvil 802 is small on Medical Room 6060 East 7th Street of Howard A Street, auto accident, 29 Bravo 1 response, police on scene 1103.

Show time for Box 30-20, 1320 from North Carey Street, Lauren Street. I see building in dangerous condition. Truck 10 report box area 8-20. 1320 from North Carey Street. Let's get a building in dangerous condition. 11-5.

17, this is my medical room, 45 to 71, 68, 07, Parkheights Avenue. Apartment T2 between Radnor Road and Folsack Road. Department is in the back of the building for bad pain. Medic 17, respond to medical on 45 at 71, 6807 Parkheights Avenue, apartment T2. Back pain, 5 up for 1, response 11 to 09.

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And the 51 is wrong, not a full long. 51 to 71, 2701 East Langland Street. 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Between Northwood Avenue and North South, North Avenue, First Sight. And the 51 is fine, not a full long. 51 to 71, 2701 East Langland Street. 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

on Anvil 24 and St. Michael Crown 56 at 2232 16 Taylor Avenue between Battery Avenue and Daniels Avenue for a sick 64-year-old male. EMS 4 is on Anvil 24 on St. Michael Crown 56 at 2232 16 Taylor Avenue 626. Omega 28 response 1117.

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Pink 11 Farm Medical, 040-1, 4009 Bowman Avenue, between Wilson Boulevard and Granada Avenue for back pain. 35-39-year-old female. 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

Club 16, Amber 802, Swan Medical 13-10, 301 McMechan Street, Linden Park, and Federal Hallway, between Mason Street and Jordan Street for a hemorrhage. 70-year-old male. 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
1: 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Mikey, Tim and Swan, Mike, 154-10, 3903 Glenmore Avenue, Hermitage, Engine 4 in the scene, 21 Bravo Long, Swan,

Andy 41, in between 6th Fall Medic 141 to 60, 2939 Eastern Avenue, between South Carolina, South Potomac Street, 6th, 39-year-old female. Andy 41, in between 6th Fall Medic 141 to 60, 2939 Eastern Avenue, 6th, 26th Fall Medic 141 to 60, 2939 Eastern Avenue, 6th, 26th Fall Medic 141 to 60, 2939 Eastern Avenue, 6th, 26th Fall Medic 141 to 60, 2939 Eastern Avenue, 6th, 26th Fall Medic 141 to 60, 2939 Eastern Avenue, 6th, 26th Fall Medic 141 to 60, 2939 Eastern Avenue, 6th, 26th Fall Medic 141 to 60, 2939 Eastern Avenue, 6th, 26th Fall Medic 141 to 60, 2939 Eastern Avenue, 6th, 26th Fall Medic 141 to 60, 2939 Eastern Avenue, 6th, 26th Fall Medic 141 to 60, 2939 Eastern Avenue, 6th, 26th Fall Medic 141 to 60, 2939 Eastern Avenue, 6th, 26th Fall Medic 141 to 60, 2939 Eastern

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I'm a 26-foot my 25-23-29-26 Boston Road between Hiller Road East 30th Street Wall. 45-year-old male. Yeah, number 26, just found medical line. 2023. 29-26, Huffer, Roe, Cole. 45-year-old male. Department 1, small, 1,

0: Interest on Mike 10 with Small Medical on 51-1-3333 East Fayette Street between North Clinton Street and Highland. Asking for a head injury. Interest 51 Mike 10 with Small Medical on 51-1-3333 East Fayette Street. Instead of head injury, police on scene, 154. Number 28 for Swan Medical, 52-40, 2826 Woodbrook Avenue, General Fulton Avenue, Lindbrook Avenue. 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

16, Medic 1, Medic 1, 13-70, to Ed Street, Robert Street, unconscious, 35. 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

And the 56 minute time is found on the 136-631, 4009 Overly Avenue, between Sedona Avenue and Ashley Avenue, for a diabetic 59-year-old female. And 56 medic time is found on the 136-631, 4009 Overly Avenue, diabetic 13, Charlie 1, response to

Yeah, laser, small medical, and 507, these are the 3 answers. Between Sweet Street and Alabama Street, 670, all wheel. Yeah, laser, small medical, and 507, these are the 3 answers. 670, all wheel.

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8 Travis Wall, Medical Mall 51, there's 21, 53 Wright Avenue, between East Hoffman Street and East Western Street, for a 6. Male, age unknown. And we're 8 Travis Wall, Medical Mall 51, there's 21, 50, 23 Wright Avenue. 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

Not at Mercer, Box Area 33-60, Engine 33 reports 2047 East Monument Street between your passenger and Northchester Street. Assist police on scene. Not at Mercer, Box Area 33-60, Engine 33 reports 2047 East Monument Street. Assist police on scene.

0: You're 43, you met at 7 with 12 members, come on, 43 to 62. 5220, your road between McCabe Avenue and Glenwood Avenue, Chess Bank. 10 Charlie Warren with 1. 59 year old male. And you're 43, 97, Swan Medical Law, 43, that's 62, 52, 20, year old UFO, chest pain, 10, Charlie Wall response, 1245.
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0: 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Hamlet 805 for small medics on 14th Street, 1804 Wilhelm Street, up Belmont Lane, 1 Charlie 6 response, 1248.
1: Drop 5. Amber 38, she wanted to call medical on P5 at 2601 Montpelier Street between breathing problem. 61-year-old male. Truck 5, Amber 38, she wanted to call medical on P5 at 2601 Montpelier Street, breathing problem. 6002 response, 1249.

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It's my medical. I'm 20-11. 3208 Victor Trail between Carlisle Avenue and North Hilton Street. Found unconscious 74-year-old male. And in 20 Medic 12, it's my medical on 20-11, 32 Zabari, Vickers Road, Assistant 11, unconscious, 31 Delta 4, 12.

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2: Avenue, Bourbon Avenue, Cedar for your new female. 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

0: 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Police on scene requesting 1256.
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0: Engine 53, area 40-66, 1905 North Forest Park Avenue and Caroline Avenue for natural gas leak. 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Personal 13.
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87 respond to farm at 3352. 25 Apple Avenue. 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

Engine 36 is Tom Madison, 20-50-2940. 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

Invo 23 medical line 23-11. Ernest, Utah, West Saratoga. 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
2: That's Rep. D6 inside Utah, Trooper Count West, Redworth Street inside our alley, 86, 80-year-old male. 95 is Palm, medic alarmed. That's Rep. D6 inside Utah Street, 2104-6, this is how the crew responds.

29-81 rear parking lot. 2910 Park Heights Avenue, difficulty breathing, 68 year old male. 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

Mikey, two missile on 9 miles, first of 71-4800, Seagan Drive, with him at the drop off around Parkway 6, 56 Joe Female. Mikey, two missile on 9 miles, 46 71-4800, Seagan Drive, 6, 26 Joe Female.

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1: And 23 Ambo 808 for Swan Lake, 153-21, 840 Lindhurst Street between Woodridge Road and Colburn Road, breathing problems. 2-month-old woman with female. 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

1055 M22 respond, 9.14-40. 1521 Ramsey Street between South Circuit Street and South Harris Street. 46 female. 1055 M22 respond, 9.14-40. 1521 Ramsey Street, 6 female, 32 officer response, 32 female.

94661, Mike 14671, 4701, Longhook Drive, 15 Curtis Park Drive, and Master Drive, Chesapeake, 58 Romeo. And 4661, Mike 14671, 4701, Longhook Drive, 58 Chesapeake, and Charlie 3 response, 30 to 50.

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And 51 report Boston 51 on street. 12 3 hours 2 4 Potomac traffic. Smoke installation. And 51 report Boston 51 on street. 3000 East Father Street. Smoke installation. 36.

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Sambo 8 Thomas Long Medical Line 29-31. 4910 Parkers Avenue, Hokie Avenue, West 6th Garrison Avenue, breathing problems with the Jerome Mail. 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

0: Metric Sirius respond box 0, 53 06 Echo Flint, Emerson Avenue for reclassment. 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

0: Andrew Dane, Honey Columbus, Long Medic Columbus, 51, 11, 19, Myrtle Ave, New Wiccan, West Hall, St. Jude's, Dolphin, Harlem, for vehicle accident, pedestrian struck, 8 Jewel. 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
1: 11. 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

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Procedure. 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

St. Anne Street, Medical Street, Hemrick, 23-year-old male. 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

0: engine 33 truck 5, be advised, also get a building fire. 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
1: 33, I'm on a scene, on one story commercial. Stress, nothing showing at this time. I have some people outside meet me. Hold on for a strike in a box, that's your. I'll get out by in a minute.
0: I appreciate it, sir. 1422.
2: I'm recovering center for suicide attempt, 40-year-old female. Amber 803 is on that on Friday, 8116 South Broadway, room 5, second floor, suicide attempt, 20 of Broadway, 3 to 4, 4823.
3: CNC 1 able to respond, Mike, along 4671, 4701, Hope Drive, 15 Bears, Park Drive, and Measure Drive, chest pain, 50-year-old male. 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

number 20 was fly, call 51 was 12, 12, 12, 12, 12, 12, 12, 12, 12, 12, 12, 12, 12, 12, 12, 12, 12, 12, 12, 12, 12, 12, 12, 12, 12, 12, 12, 12, 12, 12, 12, 12, 12, 12, 12, 12, 12, 12, 12, 12, 12, 12, 12, 12, 12, 12, 12, 12, 12, 12, 12, 12, 12, 12, 12, 12, 12, 12, 12, 12, 12, 12, 12, 12, 12, 12, 12, 12, 12, 12, 12, 12, 12, 12, 12, 12, 12, 12, 12, 12, 12, 12, 12, 12, 12, 12, 12, 12, 12, 12, 12, 12, 12, 12, 12, 12, 12, 12, 12, 12, 12, 12, 12, 12, 12, 12, 12, 12, 12, 12, 12, 12, 12, 12, 12, 12, 12, 12, 12, 12, 12, 12, 12, 12, 12, 12, 12, 12, 12, 12, 12, 12, 12, 12, 12, 12, 12, 12, 12, 12, 12, 12, 12, 12, 12, 12, 12, 12, 12, 12,

Engine 6 truck 3 response, officer EMS 5, that's on 61. 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

ITAC Long 6562, operational 5-1, engine 23, engine 2, truck 6 response, 323, no Charger, between East Saratoga Street, East Pleasant Street, alarm sounding in the high rise. 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

Ambler 805 respond, Mike 147, that's 73, 14-01, Bloomfield Avenue, between correction, Edgeo Avenue, Brunswick. Ambler 805 respond, Mike 147, 73, 14-01, Bloomfield Avenue, Brunswick, 26 South Lawn response, 1430.

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and West 25 is Law Medical on 21-20. 700 West 40th Street between Keswick Road and Kittery Lane 6, 71-year-old male. And West 25 is Law Medical on 21-20. 700 West 40th Street. 36, 26 Apple Mall, response 1433.

0: in French. 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I'm on scene. Multi-story high-rise. 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Charles and Pleasant. 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

traffic things on those on 23-11-300, looking to our street between West Hurst, Silver Street, and West Marbury Street 6. Traffic thing is on medical alarm 23-11-300, north of Utah Street for 6. We'll call police 1440.

0: He's 33, 3007 East Fiddle Street. 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
1: Okay, engine 33, 1444.

And the 52, so I'm not a prolonged term thing, that's the 81. And between Grimm Street and Gold Street for a sex. Male, age unknown, police on same requesting. Engine 52 is fine, I'm not a full on 13-81, 2100 Drew Hill Avenue, 6, 1443.

0: Medical 13, this is my medical number 54-20-5116, Bel Air Road, room 9C, Harlem Lake Healthcare, between Springwood Avenue and West Avenue for a 651-year-old male. 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
0: Okay.
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Enter 13 Medical, I'm 13 Shady, 141 Drew Hill Avenue, 6. 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
0: That's affirmative.
1: All right. We'll go back and investigate.

0: Exit 43, medic 6 respond. Medical on 43-31, 6802, Willardson Avenue, Furman B, between Bramblewood Road and Wadsworth Place, for a psych female, stage report, these patients as a weapon. Exit 43, medic 6 respond. Medical alarm, 43-31, 6802, Willardson Avenue, Furman B, for a psych 19-year-old female with a weapon. Stage for police, 25 Bravo 6 respond, 1449.
1: And the 26 respond, medical on 1381, 2100 George Hill Avenue, between Bloom Street and Gold Street, for sick. And the 26 respond, medical on 1381, 2100 George Hill Avenue, for sick.

917 with Swan Medical Arms, 20-0-5500 Clifton Avenue, with North Ellsworth Street, Altamont Avenue, diabetic, 47-year-old male. 917 with Swan Medical Arms, 20-0-5500 Clifton Avenue, diabetic, 13-0-1 with Swan. 14

0: Hey, it's 23. You can play back on scene at 323 through Charles. We got nothing show inside. Alpha Bravo. Okay, that's here.
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2: Edge 33, this is my medical. I'm 33, that's Shady, 2412. He's having on a breathing problem. 40-year-old female. Engine 33, this is my medical. I'm 33-80, 2412, east out of a street freezing problem. 6-2, response 1451.
3: And look, I'm going to call 9-1-54-63-50-03, Greenhill Avenue, Team Parkford Avenue, Bison Lane 6. 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Over to response 1452.

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Truck, Davis Small, Medical Room 5332-3600, West Franklin Street, Apartment 4P, 626 Alpha 1, response 1453.

Edge 52, respond medical on 1382. 12 Walnut North Avenue, came a call the store in alleyway. 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

27 respond at a contact 7-14201 Pennington Avenue, Kent, Old South Street, Locust Street, Hammerhead, 460 male. Answer 57 respond, medic 157-1, 421 Pennington Avenue, first floor, Hammerhead 21, Buffalo 2 respond, 1459.

truck 20. Come on, 30, T20-40. 202 Eastern Avenue. Over in our street. Hump up with the fifth. Truck 20. Hump up, 30, T20-40. 6202 Eastern Avenue. Over in our street. Hump up with the fifth. 1501.

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Smoke alarm installed. 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Smoke alarm installed. 1503.

0: Confrontation Example 802, stand by for a change of response. Andrew's picture saw medical on 6-12, now 40 East Preston Street at the church. From Wilcox, Andrew Street, seizure, 23-year-old male. Andrew 6 saw medical on 6-12, now 40 East Preston Street, church, seizure, 12 out to 2 response. 15-07.
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0: Anvil 802, just talking about truck 8 on St. Medical on 53-32, 3600 West Franklin Street. On the 4 P's and Paul at Allendale Street for a 653-year-old male. 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
1: Engine 58 Medical on 58-41, 2605 Whelan River on Bravo 3, difficulty breathing, 70 year old female. Engine 58 Medical on 58-41, 2605 Whelan River on Bravo 3, difficulty breathing, 15th looking.
0: Medical 1 responded on Engine 57 on St. Medical on 57-1, 4201 Pennington Avenue, first floor. In Homestead Street and Locust Street for hemorrhage. 46-year-old male. Medic 1 responding along with Engine 57 on scene. Medical on 57-1. 4201 Pennington Avenue, first floor hemorrhage. 21 Bravo 2 response, 1514.

0: still on 23-40, operations fire ground 4, engine 23, truck 3, rescue 1, R40, tank G4, medic 14, EMS 6, tank GPMS, 8 Alpha 4, SOC 7, 220 West Lombard, Hopkins Place, auto entrapment, rescue alarm 23-40, operations fire ground 4, engine 23, truck 3, rescue 1, squad 40, tank G6, medic 14, EMS 6, tank GPMS, safety officer 4, SOC 7, 221 West Lombard, between Hopkins and Howard Street. 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
1: And you're full, so I'm at a put on 4-70 East Coast Swing Lane and St. George's Avenue. 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Engine 4 is on medical along 4-70 East Coast Spring Lane at St. George's Avenue. 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
3: Stock 7. 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
4: I will.

0: And just started this one, medical on 53-10-10-10-7, roll between flowers and rolling, roll could be rolled for exposure to heat, 81-year-old female. And just started this one, medical on 53-10-10-10-7, roll, exposure to heat, 20, alpha 1 response, 15-20.
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0: 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Correct? No injuries?
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0: 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Thank you.
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3: Matt at 4-10-1, medical on 45-40, 2434 Westbound Bear Avenue, between Westbound the Park Ram and Air Avenue 46. Matt at 94-year-old female. Matt at 4-10-1, medical on 45-40, 2434 Westbound Bear Avenue 6, 26 Alpha 1 response, 1529.

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0: 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Amber 30 with slow medic on 54-40, 5466 Sedonia Avenue, non breathing male.
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Edge 42 Mike 16, Amos 5 as well, Mike Collins 41 that's 80, 43 15, Newport Avenue between Rolling Heights Avenue with Cool Spring Lane. Now I'm breathing. Edge 42 Mike 16, Amos 5 as well, Mike Collins 21 that's 80, 43 52, Newport Avenue. Now I'm breathing. 50 55.

Engine 55 southbound, engine 30 northbound. Reported vehicle fire, recorded by MSP, 95 Western Boulevard, engine 55 southbound, engine 30 northbound. Reported vehicle fire, recorded by MSP, 95 Western Boulevard, exit 5056.

Somebody's gonna respond like concrete cut out 40, 27 year old West North River Avenue. West North Park Mainland, your Avenue is 41 year old male. Amble 810 respond medic on 45 at 40, 2434 West Elder River Avenue. Room 226 West 2. Like, place yourself in that response, fucking Steven.

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Vehicle into a light pole, 1559.

And just December 8th, I'm going to call Mike 1 to Clash Hall, 1351, Wilbur Street, between East Oliver Street and Federal Street, Hammerage. Engine 6, Ambo 807, small medic 1, 12, 1351, Holbrook Street, Hammer, 21, Bobo, Mom, Small, 16,

Cosmetics, however, Salon Medical on 52 Sunday 2, 2018. Brooklyn Lane between Windsor Avenue and Glenfield Parkway Falls. Night 12 response medical on 52 72 18 Cocoa Lane Falls, 72 Bravo 1.

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and just 20 West Walnut, 120 31, 2036 Westmont Avenue, Hillwood Avenue, Radish Avenue, Red High Keys. Engine 20 respond, medic 1, 20-31, 2636 Westerners Avenue, under the bridge, red flag, 25 officer response.

Somebody saw for some medical emergency on the 130 of Aruna Avenue, in North Long Street, North Rosa Street, call 54-year-old male. And the 8 saw response medical emergency on the 131. 30 for Aruna Avenue, call 17 Barbara 1 response.

FSU 2 number 26, I'm open on 23-31, North Bay Street at East Bay Street, Granada West of that. FSU 2 number 26, respond, open on 23-31, North Bay Street at East Bay Street, Auto West of that. 29 Bravo 1, respond, call before B1609.

and just here with Small Medic 1-10, 6 Central Lake, 2, take it, leave, change, 6 years full, 75 Row Mail, and just here with Small Medic 1-10, 8 Central Lake, 3, 8 Laundry Room, Fall, 17 Delta, 4, 1, 6, 7, 8, 9, 9.

And it's 45, it's wrong, medical 45, it's 40, 24, 34, Westfield Avenue. Room 123, dead D, between Westfield and Parkland and their Avenue for chest pain. 99-year-old female. Engine 45 is on medical law, 45-40, 2434 West Salvador Avenue, Nose to Home, room 123 D, chest pain, send out the fire response, 1630.

And just turn to your Amazon, give it a small matter of 5071, with false match during normal after King Jr. Boulevard, Vita Customer. And just trying through Amble 20 to respond. That's 1-2-7-1. Almost Baltimore Street, North Carolina, 18 Junior Boulevard, V-Class, 29 Waffle 5, response to 16.

Thank you, Mr. Westmore Medical. This is 51 Medical Argyle Avenue between Murphy Lane and Perkins Street. 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This is 51 Medical Argyle Avenue. Awesome people.

0: Hey, this is Ron at the corner. 30 Day 30 Southwest District, 424 Miami Avenue, between Little Stafford Street and Hurley Avenue. Chest pain, female, age unknown. Okay, this is Ron Medical on 30 Day 30 Southwest District, 424 Miami Avenue, chest pain, 1617.
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0: 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Not quite sure. I have a walk-in through the signees and see if somebody about to assault them.
1: 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And catch the last part. You have a walk-in.
0: Here we got a walk-in. He's, and see, I guess he must be a...

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2: Flight street between East Wing Street, East Wing Street, fall. Animal 23 is bomb, Metacron, 2-10. 600 light street, 84 laundry room, fall. Engine 2 and steam, 17,000 force bomb, 623. SSU 1, SSU 1, very far, you small truck.

And just basically, like, not medical and safe, that's number 1304 Aruna Avenue, and we can notice along West Street and North Rosedale Street for manpower. And just basically, like, for medical and safe, that's number 1304 Aruna Avenue for manpower, since the ambulance 12. I'm seeing about for 1-1-16.4. Medicare respond medical on 23-10, 438 North Hackett Street between West Longwood and Pierce and Richard Fair, 37-year-old male. Medicare respond medical on 23-15, 438 North Hackett Street, apartment 3A, Richard Reaction, 2-1 response.

Attack on box 682, operation on 5 round 1. Engine 23, engine 33, truck 16 with 1. 11 on 1, power street between East Ridge and East Bow Street. Alarm sounding in the high rise. High attack on box 682, operation on 5 round 1. Engine 23, engine 33, truck 16 with 1. 11 on 1, power street. Alarm sounding in the high rise. 1626.

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1: 23, I copy.
0: Alright, be advised, it says the third floor laundry room, third floor laundry room. 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
1: Repeat on the floor.
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1: Well, I copy.
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2: 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Also reported persons trapped, 1629.
3: Engine 30 from Medical 30 to 72, 4112 Private Street, apartment 101 between South Collins Avenue, Domino Bank. 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Engine 30, respond medical on 30-72. 4112 Private Street, apartment 101, Domino Bank, 1630.
1: Hey, I'll take the writ. I don't know if you're originally assigned that stuff.
4: Truck 16, I'm on scene. 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

0: Tank 2, engine 6, stand by. Tank 2 to truck 16. 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
1: Check camera phone, medical on Sergeant 51, 700 block at Emerson Avenue, Cameron Law, near Burn Street, over to a 35-year-old male. Truck 10 response, medical line, Sergeant 51, 700 block at Emerson Avenue, in the park area, for overdose, turn to Charlie 1, response to 36.
2: Hour 16,
0: Tank 2, I'm arriving on location. Conditions are stated by truck 16, they're your tank command, while they investigate.
3: This is in time, Chief 2, arriving on scene. Truck 16, retaining command, 1631.
4: Six to the tank too. I didn't copy. Did you say you were good to take the box?
0: Yeah, come on in. You'll be the additional engine company. Just stand by. I'll give you directions if we have something actual.
4: Copy. Thanks, sir.

0: And just since we have you on the box as a seventh engine.
1: Stairwell is going to be a fire attack stairwell.
2: SSU 2 is on medical on seaside at 71-22-22 Buffet Street. Apartment B between East 22nd and Hill Street and East 23rd Street, Chesling. 33-year-old female. SSU 2 is on medical on seaside at 71-22-22 Buffet Street, apartment B. Chesling, 10-01 is on 1636.
3: FEV 9 will be en route to PSI for post vehicle action.
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truck respond Saturday 6-42-01 North Bronx Street, Cheney Fair Street in Mayport. 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

Yeah, but there's some medical on 271, 2222 bar feature between east 22 half during east 23rd chest pain. And with the response medical on 2571, 2222 bar feature permanent B, 3-year-old female chest pain, 10 up over response, SSD2 on scene,

94 Muslim, 94 53 66 Mallow Hill Road between Rosemore and Malvern Road 6. 94 Muslim, 94 53 66 Mallow Hill Road, 87 year old male 6, 470.

0: temperature. You got a callback?
1: Fuck me. Call. Yes, anybody ever try to call back? It just says 201 North Vine Street. Smoke alarm going off.

0: Can you make a voicemail on the call back?
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Amway 802 respond, medical on 2033 at North Greenshire on West Mulberry Street. For that case. Amway 802 respond, medical on 2033 at North Greenshire on West Mulberry Street. For that case, at the X-Con, Lincoln scene, requesting the Tempest

Andrew 596, same as Mom, Mike, Mom, 27-52, 4333, Orchard Ridge Boulevard, Bettine, Scorpio, Ron, and St. Clair Chorus, Stroke, 868, Trophy Mill. 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

Entry 23, Amber 27, respond to the clown, 23, that's 549, Kilmer, Suburban Street, between South Houston, between South Packer Street. Unconscious, 57-year-old male. Entry 23, Mike, stop. Crushing Amber 27, respond to the clown, 23, that's 15, 492, West Suburban Street, 320, unconscious, 31, South Suburban, 63.

Amber 84, Salem Avenue, West Coast 80, 44, Amber Avenue, between Ruben Avenue, West Town Road 6. Number 804, Long Icon, West Coast 40, 8 Cartridge 80, 44, Emerald Avenue, 626, Omega 2, Pound 16,

0: Happy B-41. Happy B-41. Yes, could you place me in station and off the air for the evening, and thanks and have a good night.
1: Thanks, ma'am. Good evening. Have a good night as well. I'm B-55.
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At 1656.

NG46, report non-emergency of Ontario 46-81, 3601 Ford's Lane between Park Heights and Fieldcrest for a list assist. NG46, report non-emergency, Box Area 46-81. 3601 Ford's Lane, for list assist at 1650.

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First stroke, trouble breathing, 28 Charlie 2 respond, timeout 1702.

0: Avenue, West 30th Street, Rectory Lane, for an overdose. 30-year-old male. Engine 14, number 25, response. Medical alarm 21-10. 3807 Roland Avenue, between West 38th Street, Rectory Lane, for the overdose. 23 Charlie 1, response. Timeout 1705.
1: Engine 33, report on correction report. Engine 33, respond box area 33-30. 1321 Ken Hill Avenue, resident of Seal, detector sounding. Engine 33, respond box area 33-30, 1321 Ken Hill Avenue, resident of sounding, 1705.

0: It's one of the horse rail we'll call that.
1: G46, repeat that.
0: He's calling a voicemail on the callback.
1: All right. So we don't have an apartment number at all. This is a pretty large building.
0: Yeah, negative. They have not listed one of the calls. And I tried to look at the flyers, but like you said, there's so many.
1: West Mulberry Street of Park Avenue, for the vehicle accident, 29 Bravo 1, timeout 1707. And just, I want to leave here and then have you call me right back.
2: Well, see, we're going to continue, I'm trying.
1: Copy, we're standing by.

truck fell in combat 3040-7, 43 in Carlisle. Carl Correction, car fever. Near the alley between Portland Lane and Eldorado Avenue. What is that triple hazard? Reported car was on parking. Truck fell in combat 3040-7, 43 in Carby Road. Near the alley. What is that triple hazard? 1707.

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1: Okay, Mr. Thank you so much. And for the tape, there was never any info on the call back.

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Medical 133-20, 1523 North Luzerne Avenue. Trini Dolliver in East Federal Street for chest pain, 64-year-old female. Station 51-7 respond. Medical alarm 33-20, 1523 North Luzerne Avenue. Trini Dolliver Street, East Federal Street, chest pain, 64-year-old female. 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

Engine 43, Medic 4 responds. Medical alarm 43-30, 1556 Sherwood Avenue, between Yorkwood Road and Fenwick Avenue for trouble breathing. Engine 43, Medic 4 responds. Medical alarm 43-30, 1556 Sherwood Avenue, between Yorkwood Road and Fenwick Avenue for trouble breathing. 80-year-old female, 6-1 response. Paramount 1714.

146, I'm in service with the sister. After 25 responds, rescue 1 on scene, medical 1 on 23-12. West Mulberry Street of Park Avenue for the vehicle accident, 29 Bravo 1. Timeout 17:15.

0: It's 41 minutes to respond. I'm at a promo 41-60-3003 Hudson Street between South Potomac Street and South Decker Avenue. 85-year-old female. Hawk calls in 19 Delta 4 response. Enter 41 minutes. Can respond amount of call on 41-60-3003 Hudson Street. Hawk calls in 19 Delta 4 response. 17-8.
1: Enter 4 respond. Backside of 43-32. 1931 Northbourne Road between Helen Road and Willington Avenue. Presidential fire line. Enter 4 respond. Backside of 43-32. 1931 Northbourne Road between Helen Road and Willington Avenue. For residential fire alarm. Time out 17:17.

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1: 1240, I'm happy. Thank you. 1718.

MO-19 response, Benic along 21-10, 3818 Roland Avenue, between West 38th Street and Directory Lane, sick case, 30-year-old male, police on scene requesting. MO-19 respond, Benic along 21-10, 3818 Roland Avenue, between West 38th Street and Directory Lane, for sick case, adult male, police on scene requesting, time out 1720.

truck 16, medic 21, responding to medical on 13-41, 821 North Utah Street. 401 between Maryland General Hospital and Northmont Luther King Jr. Boulevard. 47 female, unconscious, 31,603 response. At the dialysis. Check 16, medic 21, respond to medical on 13-41, 821 North Utah Street. Suite 401, at the Vita dialysis, unconscious, 31,603 response, 1724.

Truck 3, Amber 20, respond on medical north 5-60, non-51, Null Street. Around, come to the waterfront, between Dayton Street and South 4th Street. 25-year-old male, reported unconscious, on a park bench. 31 Delta 2 response. Truck 3, Amber 20, respond on medical alarm 5-60, non-51, Null Street. Around Sizzle Waterfront. 25-year-old male, reported on a park bench, unconscious, 31 Delta 2 response. 7th

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0: Foxville on 58-53, Operation Spyfire 1, Engine 58, Engine 35, Engine 47, is the right, Engine 55, Engine 57, Truck 21, Truck 6, Rescue 1, Medic 11, Battalion Chief 6, Battalion Chief 2, Safety Officer 4, Respond, 2800 Round Road, Apartment Bravo 2 between Whitby Road and Booker Drive. Report of a dwelling. Box alarm 58-53, Operation Spyfire 1, Engine 58, Engine 35, Engine 47 is the right, Engine 55, Engine 57, Truck 21, Truck 6, Officer 4, Respond 2800 Railroad, Apartment Bravo 2, for the dwelling. 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
1: Tampa 30, respond. Medic 127-7, 3021 Brendan Avenue. On the rear door of the apartment building, apartment 1, in Blair Road and Cavon Avenue, in front of SALT. Tampa 30, respond. Medic 127-70, 3021 Brendan Avenue, apartment 1, rear door of the apartment building, in Blair Road and Cavon Avenue, in front of SALT. 4 Bravo 1, response. Standout 1734.

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0: 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We're talking to the resident now. 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
2: Alright, SCV 36, give me the other numbers again, please.
1: 36, 31, 10, 38, and 26.
2: 31, 10, 38, 26. At the arena, 1742.

0: Bullpen Chief 6. I'm on location, three-story, brick, garden apartment. I don't have anything showing. We do have some smoke alarms going off. I'm making contact with the caller now. I'll assume command units are investigating.
1: Well, just one about 1-8-53, the Penn Chief 6 last name reports a three-story brick and bottom smile apartment, nothing showing. Investigating. Penn Chief 6 is in the round road command. Alarms are going off at 1743. Time to start it.
2: Meg 9, one thing.
3: Health Issue Team Medic, to respond to medical on 23-31, 400 block of East Baltimore Street, Charles L. Benson, building between Commerce Street and Custom House Avenue, 60-year-old male, unknown medical problem, 32 Delta 1 response. 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
1: Introducing 1601 Hastings Place at Iron Alley for 60-year-old females. Things at 31 Charlie to respond. Medic 6 responded upon 33-72, 1601 Hastings Place. Female reported unconscious, 31 Charlie to respond. 17.

Radio 2, respond, medical alarm, 3-66, 1805 North Florida, Park Avenue, between Rose Lane and Fred Wall Avenue, for sick case. Tango 802, respond. Medical alarm, 40-66, 1805 North Forest Park Avenue, between Rose Lane and Fred Wall Avenue. Sick case, 71-year-old male, 26 Alpha 2, response, 10 of 1750.

Engine 13, Lake 21 responds, medical log 13-33. 1500 North Charles Street, Penn Station, West Landale Street, an unknown problem, 30-year-old male. Engine 13, Lake 21 responds, medical log 13-33. 1500 North Charles Street, Penn Station, West Landale Street, an unknown problem, 32 Delta 1 response, 9-17-52.

truck 12 medic 17, spawn on a 40-1. 3907 Barrington Road between Garrison Boulevard and Carsdale Avenue, 24 New. Chastain, send Delta 1 response. Truck 12 medic 17, respond on a 40-1. 3907 Barrington Road. Chastain, send Delta 1 response, 1762.

Rescue 1 MOA 12 response, medical alarm 23-1, 200 block West Longwood Street, Queen Hopkins Place, South Howard Street for vehicle accident. Rescue 1 MOA 12 response, medical alarm 23-1, 200 block West Lombard Street, Queen Hopkins Place, South Howard Street for vehicle accident, 29 Bravo 1, 10 Mass 1754.

Engine 6, Amber Wake, respond, medical alarm 5-76, Eastern Avenue, President Street. Board the MTA coach for the vehicle accident. Engine 6, Amber 808, respond, medical alarm 5-76, Eastern Avenue, President Street. The MTA coach, 1681, for a vehicle accident, 29 Bravo 1 response, 10 out 1756.

Kevin, I'm Sam, it's automatic alarm. 29-40-39-18, Rice Town Road. Between Keyworth Avenue and Shirley Avenue. For a 5-year-old female. 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

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Assistant Agent 43 on scene. Michael Long, 43-30, 1556 Sherwood Avenue. New York, Fort Verdon, Fenwick Avenue. Trent 30 response. Assistant Agent 43 on scene. Medical on 43-30, 1556 Sherwood Avenue. New York, Fort Verdon, Fenwick Avenue. 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

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Medical alarm 52-52, 1731 North Pulaski Street. 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Medical alarm 52-52, 1731 North Pulaski Street. Clean Princeberry Street, Westwood Avenue for the overdose. 23 Charlie 1 response, timeout 1803.

September 23 respond, medical alarm 5-76 Eastern Avenue, President Street, for vehicle accident. 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

0: 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Pond 24 North Charles Street between North Correctional West Hamilton Street and West Center Street. 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Reported apartment size. 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MSU 2 and 34 non-emergency 5-30-6-62 524 North Charles Street apartment 1510 for lift assist 1808.
1: 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Between North Gilmore and North Vincent Street, residential fire alarm, time at 18:00.

Antonet, respond of our party 14-30, 1608 West Lexington Street, between North Gilmore Street and North Denson Street. Residential alarm sounding. Engineering response box 3014-30, 1608 West Lexington Street. Residential alarm sounding. 18.

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Amber 20 responds, medical log 27-32, 4814 Midline Road and Forest Road for suicide threat, 25 Bravo 3, 10 out 1816.

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Another alert from a fall off a bike. 17 Delta 4 response. Engine 57, American Hours, phone number 457-80. 1516 Sycamore Street. Another alert from a fall, 17 Delta 4 response.

Agent 20 over 8, respond. Medical alarm 20-40, Hampton Grove Street, Brighton Street, for hemorrhage, 65-year-old male. Engine 20 Amber 8 responds, medical alarm 20-40, Hopper Grove Street at Brighton Street for the hemorrhage, 21 Delta, response, time at 1820,

0: 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Commercial fire alarm. Tactical Box 23-14, Operation Spy Ground 1, Engine 6, Engine 23, Truck 16, respond. 124 West Franklin Street, between Cathedral Street and Park Avenue. Commercial fire alarm, 10 at 1824.
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0: Cable 23, respond retention 23, medical alarm 23-14, 124 West Franklin Street, apartment 1013 between Christopher Street and Park Avenue. Where's the case? Cable 23, respond retention 23, on scene, medical alarm 23-14, 124 West Franklin Street, apartment 1013. Where's the case?

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Southbound I-95 at Caton Avenue. No vehicle accident. Truck 8, Ambo 805, respond. Southbound I-95 at South Caton Avenue for the vehicle accident. Time at 1831.

MOA 12 response, 94 alarm, 8-20, 1401 West Lafayette Avenue in the rear. We're near the Blueford Academy, between North Calhoun and White Coach Street, for a hemorrhage. School police on scene, unknown age male. MOA 12 respond, medical alarm, 8-20, 1401 West Lafayette Avenue. In the rear, near the Blueford Academy, between North Calhoun and White Coach Street, for a hemorrhage. Unknown age male, school police on scene, time out 1832.

0: Campbell 803, just phone him out of Fuller on 42-50. 3400 Parkside Drive, he's in Eastwood Drive in Enfield Avenue. Fullside case, police requesting. Campbell 803, just phone him out of Fuller on 42-50. 3400 Parkside Drive, Fullside case. Reported female, police on scene requested 1840.
1: 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Respond with Baltimore County Engine 15. 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

Engine 53, Medic 12 responds. Medical alarm 30-74, 400 South Wickham Road, Apartment B-Boy, Queen Stafford Street, Cedar Garden Road, for said case, 87-year-old female. Patient reported violent, also armed with a weapon. Stage for police. Engine 53, Medic 12 responds. Medical alarm 30-74, 400 South Wickham Road, Apartment B-Boy, between Stafford and Cedar Garden Road. Side case, 25 Charlie Moon response, 87-year-old female. Patient reported violent, also reported armed. Stage for police. Time on 1842.

0: medic 12, medic 12, verify your response. SSU 4, respond to medical on 21-80. 42, 45, Elsa Terrace, in the rear between Court Avenue and Buchanan Avenue, for Southeast. Stage for police, patient is reported weapon and has a violent. Correction. Correction. SSU 4, response medical on 21-80, 42, 45, Elsa Terrace, in the rear. For Southeast, stage for police. Patient is reported violent and has a weapon. 25 Charlie 2, response 1840.
1: Amber 810, respond medic 1-1 36-7, 2700 Raynor Avenue, between Ashburn and North Duplin Street for a sick case, 32-year-old male. Amber 810, respond medic 1-1 36-70, 2700 Raynor Avenue, between Ashburn and North Duplin Street for a sick case, 26 Charlie 1, response, time out 1844.

SSU 4, verify your response. Medic 1, respond with SSU 4 en route. Medical on 21-80-4245, Elsa Terrace, in the rear between Newport Avenue and Buchanan Avenue. For a site case, Statesboro Police Station is reported violent and has a weapon. 25 Charlie to respond. Medic 1, respond with SSU 4, medical on 21-80-4245, Elsa Terrace, in the rear. For a site case, Statesboro Police Station is reported violent and has a weapon. SSU 4, verify your response. 1846.

0: 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Tranquil on. I'm 4103 Orchard Ridge Boulevard between Green Rose Lane and a parkway. Injured. X7, respond. Tranquil on 51-22, 4103 Orchard Ridge Boulevard between Green Rose Lane and a parkway for injured 12-year-old female. 30 Alpha Alarm response, 10-1846. 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

4-3 response, medical alarm 53-21. 838 Mount Holly Street, between Woodridge Road and Colborne Road. For sick case, 57-year-old female. Number 23 response, medical alarm 53-21. 838 Mount Holly Street, between Woodridge Road and Colborne Road. Sick, 26 Bravo 1 response, down at 1851.

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West Lafayette Avenue, North Warwick Avenue. There's a vehicle accident. 29 Delta 3, time at 1858.

High tech 545-40, operations 5 round 1, engine 45, engine 46, truck 27 responds, 2401 West Belvedere Avenue. For the commercial fire alarm, zone 2. High tech box 45-40, operations 5 round 1. Engine 45, engine 46, truck 27 responds, 2401 West Belvedere Avenue between West Northern Parkway and Lanier. At Sinai, zone 2 for the commercial fire alarm at 1902.

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1: Apologize, sir.
0: 191, 2401 Ruby Heights Avenue, between one down the Metro Station and Tiger Parkway, from a fall with injury, female. In the Air Force, from Medical 152-70, one down the mall, at 2401 Ruby Heights Avenue, from a fall with injury. 17 Bubble Forest, 1704.

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1: It's for you. It's for you. It's for you. It's for you. It's for you. It's for you. It's for you. It's for you. It's for you.
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3: Ranger 45 is on the B bus, probably out of the command, 1905.
4: Truck 1, rescue, one respond from elevator rescue 60. 2010 Burning Highway, across to Hollywood Avenue at the Amazon warehouse. Disabled occupied elevator. Truck 20, rescue, one respond from elevator rescue 50-60. Amazon warehouse, 2010 Burning Highway, disabled occupied elevator, 19. 19-

10-03, respond 911, 23-22, 10 North Coward Street, Greensboro, William E. Fayette Street, full assault, stage for police. Amber 803, respond 10 North Coward Street, full assault, stage for police, 19.

0: 4 4 7 12 4 7 7 7 7 7 7 7 7 7 7 7 7 7 7 7 7 7 7 7 7 7 7 7 7 7 7 7 7 7 7 7 7 7 7 7 7 7 7 7 7 7 7 7 7 7 7 7 7 7 7 7 7 7 7 7 7 7 7 7 7 7 7 7 7 7 7 7 7 7 7 7 7 7 7 7 7 7 7 7 7 7 7 7 7 7 7 7 7 7 7 7 7 7 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going back there, 46-72. 6624 Vincent Lane, private alone commercial drive, single, smoking a week.
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Manager 3599, responding, call on 35-50, 3605 St. Victor Street, 25th Avenue and Pontiac Avenue for breathing problem, 84-year-old female. Manager 3599, responding, call on 35-50, 3605 St. Victor Street for breathing problem, 6 Delta 4 response, 1909.

Not emergency response, I'm back there, 21-10, area 14 report, 3939 Roland Avenue, apartment 11 at Roland View Towers, 23 Lane to West 41st Street, apartment apartment. Not emergency response, I'm back there, 21-10, area 14 report, 3939 Roland Avenue, apartment 111, front of business, 1912.

0: That's issue for communications. Give me that run from 14 Action Keeping Service. They're not aware.
1: Okay, it says G4. Hey, 14 Action 14.

0: Andy 23 Medic 5 respond, medical room 23-22, 400 block North Calvert Street, 23-3 defense mission, 4CDA. Andy 23 Medic 5 respond, medical room 23-22, 400 block North Calvert Street, 4CDA. 28 Charlie 12 response, 1914.
1: Okay, truck 12, Vincent Lane Command, it's 1914.
0: Truck 8 respond, Lexary 30-75, 586 South Peachwood Avenue, between Washington and Ariel Avenue. Investigate the gas stove. 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

0: Okay, Chuck 12, it actually came from Odessa residents. 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They said just throughout the apartment building.
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0: 1917. Major 46, Medical Avenue, Mr. Harvest Spawn, Medical 140-1, 800 Mohawk Avenue, Crusher Bell Avenue, the bleeding unknown. 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
0: Airbus 27, respond, medical line, 36-30, 1711 Edmonton Avenue, between North Mount Street and North Fulton Avenue, back pain, 22-year-old male. Airbus 27, respond, medical line, 36-30, 1711 Edmonton Avenue, for back pain. 5 Charlie 4, response, 19. 19-

Truck 27, Act 17, respond. Medical 146-40, 5203 Lincoln Heights Avenue. Caution West Beverly Avenue, 40 overdose, not alert, 20-year-old female. Truck 27, Act 17, respond. Medical 143 Lincoln Heights Avenue, 40 overdose, alert. 23 Charlie on response, 1921.

Cambo 805, respond on Medical Arm 53-62, 431 Drury Lane between Brook Green Road and Woodside Road. 30 Bravo 1, injured 83-year-old male. Cambo 805, respond on Medical Arm 53-62, 431 Drury Lane, an injured 83-year-old male, 1921.

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My call on 8-20. 1321 West Lafayette Avenue, turn off Carey Street and North Calhoun Street. First night patient, trouble breathing, 38-year-old male. Engine 8915, respond. Medical alarm, 8-20. 1321 West Lafayette Avenue, site patient, trouble breathing. 25-3 response, 1924.

Truck 21 able 7 respond, medical one, 35 at 60. 101 Cambria Street, police officer, Hamilton Street, and 7th Street, 4 assault. 85 year old male, 803 for police. Truck 21 able 7 respond, medical one, 35 at 60. 101 Cambria Street, 4 assault. 803 for police. 4 3 response, 1925.

Stable 22 was Warren Medical Room, 5863. 4319 West Potasco Avenue between Howard Ferry Road and Polar Avenue. Posted case, 82-year-old female. Gamble 22 was Warren Medical Room, 5863. 2319 West Potasco Avenue. Posted case, 26 Alpha 7 response, 1926.

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1: 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Box area 13-50. 1302 Pennsylvania Avenue. In the hall between Dolphin Street and West Lafayette Avenue. 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

Answering 40, Phoenix 16, respond to my call on 42, there's 60. 2311 Argonne Drive, at McCollum Drive, in the lobby. Core 5-month-old male, reported choking, 11 Delta 1 response. Engine 42, medic 16, respond to medical on 42-60, 2311 Argonne Drive, in the lobby. 5-month-old male, reported choking, 11 Delta 1 response, I think

1240 over 28 respond. I'm at 1240 Main Avenue, between Garrison Boulevard and Oakfield Avenue, 54 year old male. So I'm looking at my phone, I'll go respond. 1240 over 28 respond. I'm at full arm. 40 there, 70, 3925 Main Avenue. 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

Azure 50, 2 minutes, 17 response. I want 8-81, 1701 Appleton Street. Coming Prince Street, Westwood Avenue, with trouble breathing, 34-year-old male. Azure 50, 2 minutes, 17 respond. Medical alarm, 8-81, 1701 Appleton Street, between Prince Street, Westwood Avenue. Trouble breathing, 6 Delta 2 response. 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

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And your response, this Tampa 25 on scene, medical alarm 4-50, 1515 Southview Road at Havenwood Road, timeout 1956.

Highway 12 respond, medical call on 13-22, 11 West 20th Street, between North Charles and Morton Street for a fall, 69-year-old female. 812 respond, medical call on 13-22, 11 West 20th Street, between North Charles Street and Morton Street for a fall, 17-1 response, time out 19.

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